0: Well, get to the bottom of what's broken, what needs to change. And it's about the whole system, the culture, the resources, the practices and the laws. It follows the alleged murder of Kumanjayi Little Baby and the news three department staffers were stood down. A government-supported charter flight will soon bring home five Australian residents who are on board a stricken cruise ship. Nearly 150 people are being removed from the Dutch vessel, which has docked in the Canary Islands, 1 month after the first of three deaths on board. Two have been confirmed to have hantavirus. Other passengers have also fallen ill. The group of Australians and a New Zealander are due to arrive in Perth tomorrow. Labor frontbencher Murray Watt has provided an update to the ABC.
1: Arrangements are being made with the states and territories around the quarantining of those people. But all of that work is now underway, has been underway over the last day or two. We obviously want to make sure that Australians receive the care that they need in this situation.
0: Two Australian women linked to Islamic State are set to make an application for bail today. The duo were part of a group which returned to Australia on Thursday after spending many years in a Syrian refugee camp. The pair, who arrived in Melbourne, were arrested and charged with slavery offences and crimes against humanity allegedly committed in Syria. A parenting program is asking families to pause this week amid cost of living pressures and global uncertainty. National Families Week is highlighting the role of parents and carers in supporting children's mental health. This year's theme is Every Family Everywhere, which acknowledges the diversity of family life in Australia and the different challenges families face. Triple P's Dr. Alan Ralph says supporting parental wellbeing is also critical.
2: Families can get stuck in a grind where they're just doing the same thing one day to the next and stresses mount up. And it makes it really difficult for them to respond when problems occur. So the National Families Week just creates an opportunity to take a pause, to reflect on how things are going, to see if things need to be improved, where things could be better, where things are going great. So it just creates that opportunity for families.
0: In Britain, Prime Minister Keir Starmer's leadership is facing pressure after Labour suffered heavy election losses. Reform UK has gone from holding two local council seats to more than 1,400 after polls closed on Thursday local time. Labour lost 1,496 council seats and the Conservatives more than 560, while the Green Party gained more than 400. Several Labor MPs have called on Mr. Starmer to step down. And in entertainment news, Adolescents has taken out four of the top prizes at Britain's Television Awards, making BAFTA history. One being the supporting actor category, with Owen Cooper taking out that award.
3: Words of John Lennon, you won't get anything unless you have the visions to imagine it.
0: Now to sport. Hawthorn will be without key defender Tom Barras for the next few matches after he strained his hamstring in Thursday night's loss to Fremantle. Scans are set to confirm the extent of the strain today. On the field, and the Crows defeated Richmond by 37 points yesterday, and Melbourne beat West Coast 99-67. And the Vixens' unbeaten start to the Super Netball season continues. They've made it 9 from 9 with a 71-48 win over the Firebirds yesterday. It was also captain Kate Maloney's 200th game. Elsewhere, the Melbourne Mavericks claimed a 60-41 win over the winless Giants.
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5: And welcome back. It's 4 minutes past 10 o'clock now, and let's just update some weather, transport and roads. So weather first, showers increasing today, 90% chance of between 1 to 5 mil, moderate fire danger rating with a moderate UV index, and I don't think anybody's worrying about the rain. So showers increasing today, 8 to 15. Tuesday showers 9 to 13, Wednesday showers 8 to 12, Thursday showers 9 to 12, Friday possible showers 9 to 14, mostly cloudy Saturday and Sunday. And the roads, don't forget, I know we say it all, we've been saying it for the last 2 months, Mount Victoria, the highway there is closed in both directions. You need to go down the causeway and onto Bells Liner Road to get to Lithgow and the Golden West. I don't think we've got anything to report now. There is a lot of road work going on, and the trains running on or close to time. However, don't remember that what we were saying this morning is that the lift between the platform and Gangang Street is out of order, so you'll have to use the stairs. Okay, so at 5 minutes past 10 o'clock now, We're going to do the community notice board and then back with more songs from the 60s, 70s, 80s and 90s.
6: 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Hello, this is Bronwyn Logan with Community Notice Board. The Blackheath Rodeo Festival Trivia Night will be on Saturday the 16th of May, 6:30 in the Blackheath Golf Club. 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The Nepean Blue Mountains Prostate Cancer Support Group will hold their next meeting on Monday the 18th of May at 6:45 for 7 at the Lyonnais Golf Club at 1 Lyonnais Parade. The guest speaker is Belle Elgar from Lower Blue Mountains Tai Chi. Partners are encouraged to attend. 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Blue Mountains City Council will host an event organisation network seminar on Wednesday the 27th of May at 6:30 at the Oriental Hotel in Springwood. 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Mountain Opera Chorus is in need of tenors and basses for their several Christmas Eve performances, as well as a short opera show planned for October. For details, phone 0438 825 765. The Blackheath Theatre Company is calling for people interested in acting for their August short plays by local authors series. Auditions will be held on Saturday, the 16th of May. 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The Jamison Creek Wentworth Falls Swamp Care Group will meet on Thursday, the 21st of May from 9 to 3. For registration, email jbevan@bmcc.nsw.gov.au. The monthly Magpie Upstyle Market is on Sunday, the 17th of May from 8:30 on the grounds of Lawson Public School. The market has many traders and a gourmet food section. For details and store bookings, phone 0416 652 679. The Katoomba Native Plant Nursery and Wild Plant Rescue Service is based at Clairvaux Community Centre at 14 Oak Street, Katoomba, and open from 10 to 1 on Friday and Saturday. The nursery collects and propagates Indigenous seeds and sells tube stock. The service is not for profit and is run by volunteers. 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

Yeah, and that was Flashdance by Irene Cara, and that was one from the 70s, big hit. That one, that was when Flashdance was all the rage. And before that, we had Bright Eyes, Art Garfunkel, lovely song, lovely. YMCA, that'll get you dancing. Chains, still reckon she's got one of the best voices in the world, Tina Arena. And I Did What I Did for Maria, a Tony Christie classic. It's now 10:37, coming up to 10:38 on 89.1 Radio Blue Mountains, and just checking the weather. As we know, it's going to be wet all week. So that's not going to change. But I just wanted to look at the roads and see if any update on anything. It's all pretty good. We've had a good morning from a Monday morning. No, still all okay. And trains running on or close to time, so there's no issues on the Western line or on the Blue Mountains line, except the lift isn't working at Katoomba Station, so you might have to use the stairs or the ramp there. But other than that, we know that the highway is closed at Mount Victoria. We don't know for how long in both directions, and you've got to use Bell's Liner Road. And I come up Bell's Liner Road last night. I can hardly wait for the Victoria Pass to be fixed. Yeah, that's good. It's a bit different. Anyway, that's all in the laps of the politicians and so on. So we'll get the road finished sometime this year. Yeah. All right. At 10:38 now on 89.1 Radio Blue Mountains, you're listening to Monday Morning Music with me, Ron Green. 10:38 on the 11th day of May 2026.

And that was Dr. Hook with Only 16. Only 16. Here's some Laura Branigan with Gloria.

0: Okay, that's the end of today's show. Thanks for listening. I'll be back next week bringing you great songs from the 50s, 60s, 70s, 80s and 90s.
1: Hello, I'm Laura Devoy. A new report has identified the number of New South Wales households on the priority social housing waitlist has more than doubled since 2021. Shannon Kirkwood has more.
2: Homelessness New South Wales says close to 12,500 households are on that list, up from 5,800 5 years ago. The waitlist includes people already homeless, fleeing domestic violence, or living in accommodation which fails basic safety standards. Wagga Wagga recorded the highest increase with a 500% rise. Over the last 5 years, median rents in the city rose 41%, while Sydney's western suburbs have also seen significant increases in waitlists.
1: Woodside says the proposed Browse to Northwest Shelf project in Western Australia represents a significant opportunity to strengthen the nation's energy security. The gas giant has today released an economic impact statement by Deloitte, which estimates the project could contribute more than $141 billion in gross domestic product nationally and more than $56 billion in taxes. At peak operations, there would be nearly 5,000 full-time equivalent jobs across Australia. New South Wales is preparing for the arrival of several Australians who were on board a cruise ship at the centre of a Hunter virus outbreak. None have tested positive to the virus, but New South Wales Health says upon arrival they'll be taken to the state's biocontainment centre for clinical assessment. A Victorian regional community is fighting for its prime agricultural land to not be included in a proposed renewable energy zone. VicGrid is proposing Dookie and the broader Goulburn Valley region to be part of the Central North Renewable Energy Zone. A community meeting is being held tonight at the Dookie Community Centre. Community members against VicGrid's proposed zone say renewable energy has no place on prime agricultural land. Speaking to National Radio News, farmer Monica Sutherland says there is a deep concern in the community.
3: This is our lives. It's not just a couple of solar panels. It's going to change the landscape forever, and the farming land will be lost, and it's just devastating.
1: A political analyst is warning the coalition could be reduced to a regional remnant, while Labor seats may come under threat should One Nation build on its by-election victory over the weekend. David Farley secured the southern New South Wales seat of Farrer on Saturday, ending 77 years of coalition rule in the electorate and delivering One Nation its first federal lower house election win. Former Labor strategist Cos Samaras says the results may be replicated in some outer suburban seats, not just regional ones. While One Nation MP Barnaby Joyce has told Sky News, the party is turning its attention to Western Sydney.
4: First generation, second generation Australians, the one thing about them is, they know where they came from, they know what doesn't work, and they're very mindful of it. And I think you'll find they're a lot more attracted to One Nation policies than people expected.
1: And the countdown is on for Australian Delta Goodrum. She's finished her first rehearsal at Eurovision in Vienna. She performs in semi-final 2 of the Eurovision Song Contest on Friday morning, Australian time. Turning to sport, in football, Mary Fowler has helped Manchester City to a 3-2 win over Sam Kerr's Chelsea in the FA Cup semi-final. The Blues opened the scoring in the first half. Kerr had a goal disallowed before she found the back of the net early in the second for a 2-0 lead. Fowler scored to start the comeback for City. Bunny Shaw equalised just before full-time and then hit the winner in extra time.
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8: Yes, good morning. Welcome to the Beatles Hour here on Radio Blue Mountains. This is our weekly delve into all things Beatles. We're live every Saturday morning from 8 until 9 a.m. and then this programme is rebroadcast the following Monday morning at 11 a.m. until 12 midday. In June 2006, Cirque du Soleil debuted a theatrical Beatles production titled Love. It was written and directed by Dominic Champagne. It had George and his son Giles Martin as musical directors, and it played for 18 years at a specially built theatre at the Mirage in Las Vegas until July 7th, 2024, which so happened to be Ringo Starr's 84th birthday. The show was very successful but came to an end when the Mirage was sold and turned into a Hard Rock hotel and casino. So last week anyway, we played 15 tracks on the album. We're skipping past Octopus's Garden as time is limited this morning, and starting with track 17 on this very unique Beatles album, this Cirque du Soleil soundtrack. It's Lady Madonna. Welcome to the show. Hope you enjoy.

0: Love stage production that played for 18 years in Las Vegas. We're halfway through this LP. We played the first half last week. This morning we've heard Lady Madonna, followed by Here Comes the Sun and The Inner Light. This is The Beatles Hour on Radio Blue Mountains. Good morning to you.
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0: Yes, good morning. Welcome to The Beatles Hour on Radio Blue Mountains. We're live on a Saturday morning here in the studio between 8 and 9 a.m. And then this programme is rebroadcast the following Monday at 11 a.m. This morning we're listening to the second half of the November 2006 soundtrack to the Cirque du Soleil stage production, Love, a Las Vegas show which played for 18 years from 2006 until its final performance in July of 2024.

0: Yeah, there you go. More from the Beatles' Cirque du Soleil Love album. This is the soundtrack to the Cirque du Soleil show that played for 18 years at the Mirage in Las Vegas. So we just had Come Together. Well, we started with Come Together and that blended into Dear Prudence. Then that went into Revolution. And that was, of course, the brilliant Back in the USSR. This is the Beatles Hour. Every Saturday morning, 8 till 9 on Radio Blue Mountains, and then repeated on a Monday from 11 a.m.
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0: Yes, every Saturday morning. This is our weekly delve into all things the Beatles. We're live every Saturday, 8 until 9, and then if you're listening on a Monday, you might be listening to us between 11 a.m. and 12 midday as it's rebroadcast every Monday. This morning, we're listening to the second half of a November 2006 soundtrack album. I think this is one of my favourite Beatles albums, I've got to be honest with you. I love how this was done. It's the soundtrack to the Cirque du Soleil production Love, a Las Vegas show, which played for 18 years from 2006 to 2024 at a specially built theatre at the Mirage in Las Vegas. My colleague Steve Perry has been to see the show. He said it was spectacular. The whole Cirque du Soleil production came about from the late George Harrison suggesting to his friend Guy Laliberte, who is the founder of Cirque du Soleil, that it might be a good idea to use Beatles music in a Cirque du Soleil production. George would surely have been delighted with the show and the treatment George and Giles Martin gave to this next song, one of George Harrison's most famous compositions.

0: Have the mic on the piano quite low, this, just keeping it like maracas, you know. You know those old pianos.
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1: Yes, good morning. This is the Beatles Hour here on Radio Blue Mountains. This morning we are listening to the soundtrack to the Cirque du Soleil Love stage production, which featured all Beatles music, heavily reworked by George and Giles Martin. We just heard While My Guitar Gently Weeps, followed by A Day in the Life. We'll be back very shortly with the rest of this album.
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1: Yes, good morning. Welcome to The Beatles Hour on Radio Blue Mountains. This is our weekly Saturday morning delve into all things The Beatles. We're live every Saturday, 8 till 9, and then this show is rebroadcast on a Monday from 11 a.m. till 12. This morning we're listening to the November 2006 soundtrack album to the Cirque du Soleil stage production, Love. In discussing the project, Giles Martin said in an interview that he was afraid they wouldn't get the green light to do the project, so he started by making digital backups of the original multi-track recordings just to get started. He also said that he and his father mixed more music than was eventually released, including She's Leaving Home and a version of Girl that he was particularly fond of. McCartney and Starr, the two living members of the Beatles after the release of Love, responded very positively to the album. Paul McCartney noted that this album puts the Beatles back together again because suddenly there's John and George with me and Ringo, while Ringo Starr commended George and Giles Martin for the album and said that the album is really powerful for me and I even heard things that I'd forgotten we'd recorded. Surely, Ringo, you hadn't forgotten this one.

0: it, shall we?
1: Okay, put the red light off.
0: And this is Johnny Rhythm just saying good night to you all, and God bless you.
2: Yes, good morning. 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This morning we're listening to the second half of a November 2006 soundtrack album to the Cirque du Soleil production titled Love. We've just heard I love this album. I love the way they, George and Giles Martin, have blended all these Beatles songs together for it. So we just heard Hey Jude, Sgt. Pepper's Lonely Hearts Club Band, and All You Need Is Love. But if you were listening closely, you'll have heard lots of other Beatles songs coming in and out there, including Good Night there just at the very end. This is the Beatles Hour on RBM. We'll be back with the final couple of tracks in a very brief moment. Thanks for listening.
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2: Yes, and this morning on The Beatles Hour, we've been listening to the second half of a November 2006 soundtrack album to the Cirque du Soleil production, Love. These are the final two tracks on this terrific album. Hope you've enjoyed the show. We'll finish with The Fool on the Hill, followed by Girl. Thanks again for listening. See you next week.

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2: Hello, I'm Shannon Kirkwood. The Royal Commission into Anti-Semitism and Social Cohesion has heard the vast majority of anti-Semitic incidents in Australia are not reported. Tali Blickblau is the Chief Executive of anti-hate organisation The Door Foundation. She's told the Royal Commission today victim-based crimes like anti-Semitism are often underreported.
3: Either because the victim is concerned for their own safety or because they don't have confidence that it's going to be dealt with.
2: She also says a study found up to 75% of incidents on the sporting field are never reported. Her comments come after a woman who allegedly used an anti-Semitic slur at a children's netball game over the weekend was charged by police. Oil prices have risen today after the US and Iran failed to agree on a peace proposal. Restrictions in the Strait of Hormuz are continuing. US President Donald Trump says Iran's latest response to end the war is totally unacceptable. Tehran wants an immediate end to the war on all fronts, a halt to a US naval blockade, and guarantees of no further attacks. Tomorrow's federal budget will include a push to secure agreement over environmental laws. Treasurer Jim Chalmers says more than $500 million in funding will be on the table to implement the landmark reforms, which aim to reduce approval times for housing, energy, and critical minerals projects. More on tomorrow's budget, and the Prime Minister says Australians will be provided a reason for his backflip on negative gearing and capital gains tax. Labor is expected to break a number of election promises in announcing tax reform. Anthony Albanese has told the ABC his government will be doing what it can to address intergenerational inequity.
4: That is what we're driven by the best outcome for the nation. And if we do change our position on any policy, we will explain why it is that that is occurring.
2: It will cost more to send parcels via Australia Post next month. The Postal Service is increasing its surcharge to 19.5% due to rising fuel prices, up from 12% this month. Advocates say a new report highlighting the economic benefits of a proposed major gas project in Western Australia is a dangerous distraction from environmental issues. Laura Devoy reports.
5: Citing independent modelling, Woodside says the proposed Browse to Northwest Shelf project will deliver hundreds of billions of dollars in gross domestic product and taxes nationally, and it would provide nearly 5,000 full-time equivalent jobs at its peak. But Greenpeace says if the project goes ahead, it would pose unacceptable risks to the environment, including Scott Reef, which is home to several endangered species, including pygmy blue whales, green sea turtles, and dusky sea snakes. It says WA has access to world-class renewable energy resources, which reduces the need for gas.
2: New research shows older Australians who reduce either dietary fat or animal-based protein show signs of reduced biological age. A study by the University of Sydney, published in Ageing Cell, found people aged 65 to 75 who were subjected to dietary intervention for just 4 weeks showed a reduction in biological age. Researchers say the findings highlight the potential for dietary interventions to rapidly improve health and ageing outcomes in older age, but they say it offers only a preliminary indication and are calling for longer-term trials. Turning to sport, Lucas Herbert has secured a spot at the US Open after claiming his maiden LIV Golf title. The Australian finished 24 under, 4 shots ahead of Spaniard Sergio Garcia in second. The US Open will get underway in New York next month.
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7: 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Hello, this is Bronwyn Logan with Community Notice Board. The Blackheath Roto Festival Trivia Night will be on Saturday the 16th of May, 6:30 in the Blackheath Golf Club. 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The Nepean Blue Mountains Prostate Cancer Support Group will hold their next meeting on Monday the 18th of May at 6:45 for 7 at the Lyonnais Golf Club at 1 Lyonnais Parade. The guest speaker is Belle Elgar from Lower Blue Mountains Tai Chi. Partners are encouraged to attend. For information, phone 1300 133 878. Blue Mountain City Council will host an event organisation network seminar on Wednesday the 27th of May at 6:30 at the Oriental Hotel in Springwood. 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Mountain Opera Chorus is in need of tenors and basses for their several Christmas Eve performances, as well as a short opera show planned for October. For details, phone 0438 825 765. The Blackheath Theatre Company is calling for people interested in acting for their August short plays by local authors series. Auditions will be held on Saturday, the 16th of May. 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The Jamieson Creek Wentworth Falls Swamp Care Group will meet on Thursday, the 21st of May from 9 to 3. For registration, email jbevan@bmcc.nsw.gov.au. The monthly Magpie Upstyle Market is on Sunday, the 17th of May from 8:30 on the grounds of Lawson Public School. The market has many traders and a gourmet food section. 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
3: Hello, I'm Peter Hislop. The Federal Opposition has accused the Prime Minister of deceiving and betraying voters. It's expected the Albanese government will be announcing changes to negative gearing and capital gains tax in tomorrow's budget. Shadow Treasurer Tim Wilson says it was just 12 months ago when the Prime Minister promised not to touch negative gearing and capital gains discounts.
4: The government in its announcement is going to have to be clear about what the rules are going to be and who is going to be hit, because it's extremely clear that this government's intention is to hit every single Australian, to tap into their wealth, because they cannot control their spending addiction.
3: Australian travellers will be the last to fly out from Spain's Canary Islands on a charter flight to Perth tonight amid the hantavirus outbreak. They will join medical staff in full protective gear, and quarantine arrangements are still being finalised with state health officials. They're expected to isolate for 42 days. New South Wales residents will be transported to a biocontainment centre at Westmead Hospital in Sydney. A petition has been launched to save the troubled Brisbane to Melbourne Inland Rail project. Laura Devoy reports.
5: The Nationals have today launched the petition after the federal government last week decided to terminate the line in the New South Wales town of Parkes, saying the cost was more than three times its budget. Nationals leader Matt Canavan says the broken promise on the Inland Rail is one that cuts very deeply for businesses and communities who have invested on the promise of the line between Brisbane and Melbourne. $3.5 billion has already been spent on the line, which has faced construction delays, environmental concerns, and opposition from affected landholders.
3: Independent federal MP Helen Haynes says enabling infrastructure for housing will make more homes possible. The federal government has announced $2 billion in this week's budget to be included for councils and state utility companies to build roads, pipes and wires in new estates. Helen Haynes says she's been pushing for money to be set aside for regional areas.
6: And the government have listened to my call on this, and they are quarantining 25% of this $2 billion to rural and regional areas, such as those for the people of Indi and regional Australians right around the country. I'm really happy about this. It absolutely shows that when you come into the parliament as an independent with evidence-based, solid ideas and work with the government, you can have national influence.
3: Workers from Australia's only manganese smelter are in Canberra today calling for long-term certainty. Liberty Bell Bay in Tasmania's north has not been operating for a year due to the financial woes of its owner, GFG Alliance. Last month, the state and federal governments announced a $3 million loan to ensure the more than 200 workers continue to get paid as a buyer is sought. The New South Wales Police Audit has found the force spent more than half of its allocated tech upgrade budget, which only replaced one of five core systems. The audit found New South Wales Police did not effectively plan upgrades, with old software in place since 1994 and based on obsolete programming. The number of dwellings approvals fell in the month of March. The Australian Bureau of Statistics says approvals for private sector dwellings, excluding houses, fell 26%. Approvals for total dwellings were mixed across the jurisdictions, and the biggest falls were in Victoria and Western Australia, while approvals rose in New South Wales and Tasmania. Turning to sport, and in cricket, Mitch Marsh will captain Australia's one-day international and 2020 squads in the upcoming series against Pakistan and Bangladesh. Fast bowlers Pat Cummins, Mitchell Starc and Josh Hazlewood have not been named, while Oliver Peake and Liam Scott have earned their first senior national call-ups.
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1: Hello, I'm Peter Hislop. An organisation which aims to combat anti-Semitism says there's been a declining belief in multicultural Australia. A survey by the Dorr Foundation found most Australians believe they're not anti-Semitic, but are not able to separate Judaism, the religion, from Zionism, a political nationalist ideology. CEO Tali Blickblau this morning gave evidence to the Royal Commission on Anti-Semitism and Social Cohesion. She said the survey demonstrates a decline in tolerance and in a belief in multicultural Australia.
2: It shows that attitudes towards the Jewish community have fallen, both in the Judeophobia subscale and the anti-Zionism subscale. And one of the most significant falls was in the willingness of Australians to have Jewish friends.
1: Hundreds of supporters have greeted former Thai Prime Minister Thaksin Shinawat as he exited jail today. He has spent the past 8 months behind bars, serving part of a one-year sentence for corruption and abuses of power during his terms as Prime Minister from 2001 to 2006. He's been released but will continue to be monitored via an electronic ankle bracelet. The federal government insists potential changes to negative gearing and halving the capital gains tax in tomorrow's budget are designed to improve housing prospects for young people. Shadow Treasurer Tim Wilson says the government has broken election promises to not touch the policies because it cannot control spending. But Labor Minister Murray Watt has told the ABC it's about cooling the market for first home buyers.
3: We do recognise that there are other barriers facing especially younger people when it comes to getting into the housing market. I mean, I bought my first home when I was in my early 30s, about 20 years ago. It's much, much harder for younger people to get into the market than it was when I bought my home.
1: The Victorian State Coalition has launched a Victorian government net debt clock as calls grow louder to rein in spending. The state is over $163 billion in debt. Premier Jacinta Allen last week announced a health and education-focused budget and has criticised a Liberal plan to put a 10-year hiring freeze across back-office jobs in government departments. Opposition leader Jess Wilson says the state needs to make cuts to pay down debt.
4: Here you can see the interest that has accrued just today. Debt matters. It matters because we're borrowing from the future to pay for today.
1: New South Wales Premier Chris Minns has called on the state opposition to rule out a preference deal with One Nation. It follows the One Nation win in the Farrer by-election on Saturday. Chris Minns says the government has 9 months to win back traditionally Labor voters considering supporting the minor party. Reducing either dietary fat or animal-based protein has been shown to reduce the signs of biological age in older Australians. With more, Laura Devoy.
5: A study by the University of Sydney published in Ageing Cell found people aged 65 to 75 who were subjected to dietary intervention for just 4 weeks showed a reduction in biological age. Researchers say the findings highlight the potential for dietary interventions to rapidly improve health and ageing outcomes in older age. But they say it offers only a preliminary indication and are calling for longer-term trials.
1: And former Australian tennis player Mal Anderson has died. Anderson won the US singles title in 1957 and was the first unseeded player to win the Grand Slam tournament. He was also a two-time Davis Cup champion. Tennis Australia says he went on to mentor many players, including Pat Rafter, who described him as a true legend of the game and a terrific bloke. He was 91.
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7: 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Hello, this is Bronwyn Logan with Community Notice Board. The Blackheath Roto Festival Trivia Night will be on Saturday the 16th of May, 6:30 in the Blackheath Golf Club. 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The Nepean Blue Mountains Prostate Cancer Support Group will hold their next meeting on Monday the 18th of May at 6:45 for 7 at the Lyonnais Golf Club at 1 Lyonnais Parade. The guest speaker is Belle Elgar from Lower Blue Mountains Tai Chi. Partners are encouraged to attend. 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Blue Mountain City Council will host an event organisation network seminar on Wednesday the 27th of May at 6:30 at the Oriental Hotel in Springwood. 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Mountain Opera Chorus is in need of tenors and basses for their several Christmas Eve performances, as well as a short opera show planned for October. For details, phone 0438 825 765. The Blackheath Theatre Company is calling for people interested in acting for their August short plays by local authors series. Auditions will be held on Saturday, the 16th of May. 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The Jamieson Creek Wentworth Falls Swamp Care Group will meet on Thursday, the 21st of May from 9 to 3. For registration, email jbevan@bmcc.nsw.gov.au. The monthly Magpie Upstyle Market is on Sunday, the 17th of May from 8:30 on the grounds of Lawson Public School. The market has many traders and a gourmet food section. For details and store bookings, phone 0416 652 679. The Katoomba Native Plant Nursery and Wild Plant Rescue Service is based at Clairvaux Community Centre at 14 Oak Street, Katoomba, and open from 10 to 1 on Friday and Saturday. 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

If you can't beat the summer heat, then what you need is a Wardell's. Wardell Refrigerators, the cooler choice. The dieting revolution, taking the

And good afternoon and welcome to Sounds from the Underground on Radio Blue Mountains 89.1 FM. My name's Trevor Day and I'm sitting in for Steve Perry. And today, it's an all Aussie music show. In this first hour, you'll hear Spacey Jane, Boy and Bear, Pete Murray, Kilby Kennedy and The Vans. And I'll update you on some local gigs and shows coming up. I'll also play some tracks from albums by The Old Mervs, The Bel Air Lip Bombs and Autumn Hearts. So let's kick off. This is the latest single from Spacey Jane. It's called Do You Really Love Me?

And welcome back. Time now is 4:15 on a Monday afternoon. We just heard Sydney band Boy and Bear with a track called Tripping Over Time from their latest album, and it's got lots of great tracks.

0: Do You Really Love Me, which I believe is their latest single. All right, let's play a few messages.
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0: Okay, now let's have a look at some local gigs and shows that are coming up soon. What have I got here? Dave Hughes, the Dave Hughes Comedy Show. It's called Cooked at the Joan Sutherland Arts Centre on Friday, 15th of May in Penrith. It says here, come and have a laugh with a phenomenon that is Dave Hughes in his new show, Cooked. He's one of Australia's best stand-up comedians, and his take on the world around him is unique, hilarious, and guaranteed to make you laugh. Oh, next up, we've got a regular at the Old City Bank Bar here in Katoomba, at Matea. It's a free gig, also on Friday, next Friday the 15th. She's a local artist and a regular, and combines her jazz vocals and piano playing with a modern neo-soul and urban feel. She's sung with Hermitude and the Thundamentals, and she's performed at many venues and festivals across the country. So that's Matea this coming Friday at the Old City Bank Bar here in Katoomba. Also in Katoomba at the Baroque Room, we've got the Tijuana Cartel on Saturday, next Saturday the 16th. Says here, based in the Byron Bay area, Tijuana Cartel fuse hypnotic electronica with flamenco guitar, Middle Eastern grooves and bold trumpet lines. The current tour is the Bumblebee Tour, which is named after their latest single called, you guessed it, Bumblebee. And finally, also at the Baroque Room in Katoomba on Saturday the 30th of May, Vince Jones. That's, to me, is a pretty big gig because, in my view, Vince is the premier jazz artist, has been for the last 40 years in Australia. He's released 21 albums. I've seen him numerous times, starting in the basement in Sydney in the early 1980s. He's always got top musicians around him with his distinctive voice, and he never disappoints. So, as you can imagine, I've got my tickets and I'll be going. So that's Vince Jones, Baroque Room here in Katoomba on Saturday the 30th of May. All right, well, talking of gigs, I went to see Pete Murray last Friday, the Blue Mountains Theatre Hub in Springwood, and boy, he was magnificent. So it was a sold-out show. He was here last year, and he played songs from his latest album. The album's called Longing, which includes this great track.

And we just heard Pete Murray with a track called Long Way to Go from his latest album, and the album's called Longing. Lots of great tracks on that album. All right, let's have a look at the weather. So today, a bit overcast, a bit drizzly, a little bit cool. Today it'll get down to 8 degrees this evening. I think the sort of drizzly overcast weather will just continue on. Looks like for the next, till through until Friday by the look of it. So tomorrow forecast, it says showers, but it's only 1 to 5 mil. Tuesday, top of 13 down to 9. Wednesday, showers again, top of 12 down to 8. Thursday showers, top of 13 down to 9. And Friday, possible shower, top of 14 down to 9. But on each day, it's only 1 to 5 mil. So there's certainly not heavy rain. Just be a little bit grey overcast and a little bit drizzly. Saturday looks a little bit better. Top of 15 down to 9. Mostly cloudy, but sort of not much rain to talk about. Sunday, the late shower, top of 17 down to 10. 1 to 5 mil forecast. So a little bit grey, overcast, drizzly over the next 3, 4, 5 days. And a bit cooler in the evenings. But no wind to worry about. All right. Okay. Now for some music from a West Australian band called Old Mervs. They released their debut album last year. There's two of them. They play surf, indie and garage rock with catchy, upbeat, melodic tunes. They've toured Australia with sold-out shows, and they've supported major artists like Liam Gallagher and the Wombats. I believe the Wombats, I think they're a UK band. So their album is simply called Old Mervs. So let's hear a few tracks. This one's called Parch.

And we just heard a couple of tracks from West Australian band Old Mervs from their self-titled album released last year. Really good stuff. In fact, that first track, Parched, reminded me for some reason of a little bit of Nirvana. And I just looked up on my phone to see, you know, where they're playing. And they're actually touring the US and Canada and now until the end of June. So good luck to them. Good band. All right, talking of another good band, I've got some tracks from another album from a band called the Bel Air Lip Bombs, and their album is called Again. And the band's music, it's been described as jangly guitar with tight rhythms, and with vocalist Macy Everett, they've got a very distinctive style and a distinctive sound. The name the Bel Air Lip Bombs, well, that came from a set of obscure vintage 1980s Californian skateboard wheels, which was suggested by Macy's father, who used to be a skater in the UK. So explains the odd name, the Bel Air Lip Bombs. Again is their second album, again, second, and it's full of great songs. So let's have a listen. This one's called If You've Got the Time.

0: 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And we just heard two tracks from the album Again by Melbourne band The Bel Air Lip Bombs. Good stuff. Time for a few more messages.
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0: Okay, on with the music and a Newcastle band called The Autumn Hearts, who Steve put me onto, actually, Steve Perry, who I'm sitting in for. They released the album Mr. Sunshine last year, and their music is a blend of psychedelic guitar pop with a nod to the 60s mixed with modern-day indie sound. So let's hear a few tracks, Mr. Sunshine.

And we just heard two tracks from the excellent album by Newcastle band The Autumn Hearts called Mr. Sunshine. And seems like there's a lot of good bands in Newcastle. Later on I'll play another Newcastle band called Rum Jungle, but that one was The Autumn Hearts. All right, I've got a couple of good tracks now to close out this hour, including a great track from Wollongong band The Vans. The track's called Thinking About the Nights. But before I play that, I'm going to play a track from Kilby Kennedy, who are Steve Kilby from The Church and Martin Kennedy from a band called All India Radio. They call themselves Kilby Kennedy. In fact, they've made 13 albums together. I didn't realise they'd done so much work together. Quite amazing. I don't really know how Steve Kilby gets the time, given his commitments with The Church, his solo albums, and his many other collaborations and writing projects. But if you get a chance, look up Kilby Kennedy's music. It's worth checking out, including this brand new song, just been released a few days ago, called Serafina.

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1: Good afternoon, I'm Peter Hislop. The Health Minister has confirmed Australians returning home from the Spanish Canary Islands amid the hantavirus outbreak are not displaying symptoms. The government will fund a charter flight to return home four Australians, one permanent resident and one New Zealand citizen. The group will land at Perth's RAF Pierce Base and will begin their quarantine period at a facility used during the coronavirus pandemic. Health officials are being quick to stress this is not a repeat of COVID. Health Minister Mark Butler says the government will create a national quarantine system.
2: This will require us to list the hantavirus as a listed human disease under the Biosecurity Act, which is an act that effectively replaced the old Quarantine Act that's been in place for about 120 years.
1: A note, this next story contains the name of a First Nations person who has died. Northern Territory Police have cleared an officer who sprayed a camera operator with pepper spray during riots in Alice Springs following the alleged murder of Kumanjay Little Baby. An NT police spokesperson said the use of force was found not inappropriate in the particular circumstances. Meanwhile, details of a review into the NT's child protection system are still yet to be released. The Shadow Treasurer is accusing the government of breaking key promises ahead of the federal budget. The federal government insists potential changes to negative gearing and halving the capital gains tax are designed to improve housing prospects for young people. But Shadow Treasurer Tim Wilson says the budget will need to clearly outline why taxes will be adjusted.
3: The Prime Minister was red hot with rage before the last election, saying 50 times over in his own words, that he wasn't going to touch negative gearing, capital gains tax, but he seems set to breach all of those promises tomorrow night.
1: The CEO of a parent company owning education platform Canvas has apologised for a wide-ranging data breach affecting some Australian universities and schools. Hacking group Shiny Hunters has claimed responsibility and warned the company they have until close of business tomorrow to provide a ransom payment. Instructure CEO Steve Daly says the company has launched an incident update page and Canvas is now fully operational. A New South Wales police audit has found the force spent more than half of its allocated tech upgrade budget, which only replaced one of five core systems. The probe described the contractor was a high-risk supplier, which meant costs blew out. The audit found New South Wales Police did not effectively plan upgrades of systems which have been in place since 1994 and based on obsolete programming. And turning to sport, in cricket, Mitch Marsh will captain Australia's one-day international and 2020 squads in the upcoming series against Pakistan and Bangladesh. Fast bowlers Pat Cummins, Mitchell Starc and Josh Hazlewood have not been named, while Oliver Peake and Liam Scott have earned their first senior national call-ups. A dominant high-pressure system bringing a sunny day tomorrow with some rain to northern states. The Weather Bureau's Jonathan Howe has tomorrow's forecast.
4: It will meet a dry and mostly sunny day across southeastern parts of the country, including for Tasmania, Victoria, inland New South Wales and southern parts of South Australia. Further north, though, it is producing southeasterly winds with cloud and showers streaming onto the eastern seaboard. And you may notice it is a very similar weather pattern to what we did see across eastern Australia in late April, with a blocking high to the south really stopping any cold fronts from sweeping over the southeast of the country. And so for eastern Australia, we are expecting very little change in the forecast through the week.
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5: 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And the time right now is 4 minutes past five. And this is Sounds from the Underground. My name's Trevor Day. I'm sitting in for Steve Perry. And today it's an all Aussie music show. This next hour you'll hear the Spindrift Saga, 63 Deluxe and John Butler. And I'll play tracks from albums by The Moving Stills, Tyne James Organ, Velvet Trip and Rum Jungle. But before all of that, I'd better do a bit of a traffic update. So let's have a look at the trains. What have we got here? It says here the next 4 days between 8:20 p.m. and 2:30 in the morning, that's starting from today, buses will replace trains between Katoomba and Penrith. Trains run between Lithgow and Katoomba and between Penrith and Central to a changed timetable. So that's today, Tuesday, Wednesday and Thursday through to Friday morning, 8:20 to 2:30 a.m. On the roads, well, a quick mention about Mount Victoria, Great Western Highway at Victoria Pass. We've got no new information to report. There's a diversion, obviously, through the Darling Causeway, which adds about 25 minutes to the normal travel time. Great Western Highway is open between Lithgow and Little Hartley. A few other things, Springwood Great Western Highway between Boland Avenue and Mount Street. There's roadwork maintenance going on till the 29th of May, every day except Fridays and Saturdays between 9 p.m. and 5 a.m, slowing traffic down to 40 kilometres an hour. Hazelbrook, Great Western Highway at Private Ronald Field Bridge. There's bridge work going on till this coming Friday between 8 p.m. and 5 a.m. on every weekday. And finally, Glenbrook, Great Western Highway between Glenbrook and Falconbridge. There's resurfacing going on every day except Fridays and Saturdays between 8 p.m. and 5 a.m. All right, now what do we got next? I think I'm going to play some heavier guitar tracks, actually, starting with a band called the Spindrift Saga. They're from the New South Wales South Coast. I'm going to play a couple of tracks from their album Rubble and Stone. So pin back your ears, some terrific guitar work on these tracks. This one, first one's called This Power is Hazardous.

0: And it was a great track from Adelaide band 63 Deluxe. The track was called Red Light. And before that, we heard a couple of tracks from the Central Coast band The Spindrift Saga from their album Rubble and Stoned.
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2: Okay, moving right along. Now we'll hear from a Central Coast band called The Moving Stills. I'll play a few tracks from their excellent EP, Half Moon Bay. They play sort of indie pop with catchy melodies. So here are a few tracks from that EP.

And you're listening to Sounds from the Underground on Radio Blue Mountains 89.1 FM. And today it's all Aussie music, fantastic stuff. And we just heard three tracks from the Central Coast band The Moving Stills from their EP Half Moon Bay. All right, now moving on to a singer from Wollongong that I like very much called Tyne James Organ. And I'll play some tracks from his album called The Other Side. He's got a fabulous voice. This is a really good album full of strong melodic pop. And I really think this guy deserves to go places. So have a listen to why I think that's the case. This track's called Worth My Time.

0: And welcome back. We just heard two tracks from Tyne James Organ. He's from Wollongong. From his album The Other Side. The album's called The Other Side from Tyne James Organ. Fabulous voice and a fabulous album. Highly recommended.
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0: Okay, moving right along, let's hear some music from Sydney band Velvet Trip from their album Glimmers Continued, which I think is an expansion of the EP they released prior to this album. It's actually their second album. I think it's very good. So let's listen to a few tracks.

And we just heard two tracks from the latest album by Velvet Trip called Glimmers Continued. Good stuff. All right, now let's move on back up to Newcastle. It seems like they must have a pretty good music scene up there because there's some pretty good bands coming out of Newcastle, including this next band called Rum Jungle. They play some tracks from their latest album called Recency Bias. And apart from touring around Australia, Rum Jungle toured the US and Canada, and they've received fabulous reviews for their live shows. Recency Bias is their first album, so let's hear a few tracks. This one's called Weather's Better.

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And the time right now is 6 minutes to six. And we just heard two tracks from the excellent album Recency Bias from Newcastle band Rum Jungle. So that's nearly it from me as we head towards 6 o'clock. I'm going to close with a track called Leave the Rest to Earth from John Butler's last album, Prism. Thanks so much for listening. My name's Trevor Day. And for the last few hours, I've been sitting in for Steve Perry on Sounds from the Underground. And as far as I know, Steve should be back in the chair next week. So until then, have a great week and enjoy this track from John Butler, Leave the Rest to Earth.

0: I know. You are listening to Void Signal on Radio Blue Mountains. I am back in the chair, and you can tell. How can you tell?
1: Technical issues.
0: That's right. And your mic was down.
2: Well.
0: Yeah, there you go. You're back. Okay. So you can tell Atavis is in the chair when everything goes wrong, but it's me. I'm back. I'm in the chair.
2: As things should be. That's, a, yeah.
0: That's right. It's Atavis and Robbie the Wiz. Yep. Here to give you another week of noise, dark ambient, and drone. What have we got tonight? We will discuss this at length for League Business, but we have the Vacuous Ritual coming up on Saturday. So tonight is dedicated entirely to Teeth Dreams, Maddie Briggs, Skoiditzer Kreutz, and myself.
2: Woohoo!
0: My own self. It's going to be a fun time. That was.
2: Oh, it's dedicated to those artists because those are the artists who are
0: performing, that's right. Because they're the ones performing. That makes perfect sense.
2: Yeah.
0: Yeah. It's such a weird coincidence. I chose those artists for no apparent reason. That was obviously Skoiditzer Kreutz, our favorite from Lawson, our local boy. Very excited about his performance on Saturday.
2: Who does not play in the mountains very often as well. So a rare opportunity to see Kieran perform in the mountains. But also the only opportunity to see the Death Dream Delirium that Kieran is preparing for the Vacuous.
0: Absolutely. And it's going to be a banger. So that particular track was Warning off of 2021's Isolated and Alone release, which I picked up from Beat Disc. Love Beat Disc. I was in Beat Disc about a week ago, and I actually got some really, I got some awesome records out of their sale bin. But not like the reduced bin where things are like $20, like the $5 bin.
2: Oh, wow.
0: Yeah. I got the Chariots of Fire soundtrack by Vangelis.
2: Amazing.
0: Classic. Yep. I got Waylon Jennings Live, which is like a banger. I already have that on CD. And what was the other thing I got? Oh, and then I got Honky Tonk Heroes by Waylon Jennings.
2: Oh, wow. Yep.
0: So it was a Waylon Jennings affair down at Beat Disc. But yes, the sale bins at Beat Disc are pretty impressive, I thought.
2: Beat Disc was pivotal. I wouldn't say that because it's not how you pronounce it. It was pivotal in my early music journey.
0: Development.
2: Yeah, yeah.
0: Yeah. Do you have any classic memories of something you picked up there?
2: I think that I purchased so many things from there I don't have any one thing in particular, but like, you know, this was back many, many, many years ago, hundreds, if not thousands of years ago. And one thing I saw this afternoon that, the empty case of the Blackest album, a tribute to Metallica. So this is like one of those Cleopatra tribute albums, and like, you know, I just remember one time they just had a bunch of like Cleopatra tribute albums.
0: What a Cleopatra tribute.
2: Oh, Cleopatra album. was a record label, like a goth record label, and they did like tribute to Madonna, tribute to Metallica, like tribute to the Damned or something, I think, as well. They just did all of these tribute albums that had, they did a David Bowie one as well. Like, Goth Oddity, that one was called. So,
0: Goth, that's a good name.
2: Yeah, yeah. So just bought a bunch of those. Like, it was just like, you know, you would just find stuff there that you would not find elsewhere. And that, you know, it was. And they were always so lovely, and
0: they are lovely people. Yeah, I think my favorite Beat Disc memory is when I was 18. I think I worked in a video store, and I had a colleague who, for some reason, always had a lot of money, and I never knew why or how. But for some reason she and I were in Parramatta, and we went in and they had a picture disc of Spiritual Black Dimensions, which is a Dmu Borgir album. Oh, right. And I was looking at it and I was like, oh my god, I want that so bad. And she's like, I'll just buy it for you. And I was like, and we weren't dating or anything, so like, but and she, I was like, I'll just buy it for you. And she bought it for me. I later found out that the reason she had so much money was because she was stealing it from where we worked.
2: Oh, right.
0: Yeah, she ended up getting fired. Wow. So I'm not putting any business out, and no names. I'm not putting business on the streets.
2: Sure.
0: But anyway, so you could say that that was effectively stole. I was a beneficiary of crime. Yeah. So, you know.
2: Nothing's changed.
0: Yeah, that's right. And I continue to be. It was, I learned my lesson, which is being a beneficiary of crime is great. One thing to say is we'll post some pictures on the Instagram. Oh, will we post pictures on the Instagram or is this under wraps? Can we talk about it?
2: Oh, yeah, we can post some pictures maybe. Let's okay. be okay. discerning.
0: All right, yeah, let's talk about that off air.
2: Anyway, yeah, sure.
0: Never said anything. Okay, so we're starting off our show with some teeth. Well, we started with Skoiditzer, and now we've got some teeth dreams. I'm going to talk a little bit about this on the other side, but it's one off Teeth Dreams' latest release, which is Whispers Heard Through Waiting Room Curtains, I think is the name, but I'm going to clarify all that on the other end. Oh, goody.
2: You're not logged in anymore.
0: I'm not logged in anymore. Oh, my
2: God. Should we stretch this?
0: Yeah. Can you vamp for a second?
2: Yeah, look, let me tell the dear listeners what we're looking at. I've brought in I've been working on a like video synthesis thing. And yeah, we're projecting that up on the wall of the of the radio station and watching a liquid simulation that's designed to sort of be like an 8-bit oil projector. I've always wanted an oil projector. They're those things that have like spinning glass discs in them. And I mean, you know, I've wanted one and not really been able to justify the purchase of one. So
0: you just made one.
2: So, but I've made
0: you made something better, I think.
2: I've made something different. I wouldn't say better.
0: Gonna go out on a limb and say better.
2: I'm using like a Raspberry Pi Zero to do it, and like, you know, my extremely limited skills in such areas. But you know, it's incredible what you can do if you just cry long enough.
0: Absolutely. All right, I'm good now.
2: Okay, great.
0: Are you done vamping?
2: Yeah.
0: Yeah. Okay. Here we go.

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1: And we're back. Boyd Signal, RBM 89.1. So, that was Through Waiting Room Windows Part 5, which is the last track off Teeth Dream's latest release, which is actually a collab. It's the artist is Glass Teeth, and it's a collaboration with Amamanita. I'm not familiar, but it seemed like you might have been from the conversation.
2: Yeah, well, they're a noise artist from down in South Australia, in Adelaide. And I've been like following them for a while. Like, and the way I first came across them was scrolling through Modular Grid, which is a website.
1: Where you build your own.
2: And it's got like modules listed by different manufacturers. And I saw this one module that was like, had a wooden panel that was hand painted and was like a Car Plus Strong synth thing. And it was by them.
1: That's so funny. That's such a funny way to find an artist. So and that's like, such a Robbie the Wiz way to find an artist.
2: Well, but that, like, you know, I found their Instagram or whatever, and like, you know, at the time, like, they were like playing Daxophone, and I was like, what the Dickens is this? And if you're unfamiliar with the Daxophone, we've got to do some Daxophone tracks sometime soon.
1: What's a Daxophone?
2: Yeah, exactly. It's the name Dax. Daxophone basically means like badger phone. And it's, I can't remember the name of the person who invented it, but it's like uses wooden tines basically that you bow or like pluck or tap on, and different types of wood, different shapes of wood will have like different qualities, and it basically uses like contact microphones inside a box that it's attached to like pick up those vibrations. Fascinating instrument that I discovered through the, you know, internet stalking or whatever. Amanita Axe and Axe Xanax Glacier.
1: Yeah, actually, let's get to the bottom of that. I do want to get that right. Hold on, although you sort of get the feeling that possibly it's designed not to be pronounced right, but Axa Xanax Glacier.
2: Yeah.
1: Yeah. Okay. And did you say it's Amanita?
2: Amanita, yeah, like that.
1: Yeah, because I'm seeing two Amamanita.
2: Oh, right, well.
1: Xanax Glacier.
2: Who knows? Again, I'm terrible at pronouncing everything. So.
1: Yeah, that is a mouthful, but beautiful track.
2: Yeah, totally.
1: And the whole release is, it's much more, I guess all of what Teeth Dreams does is ambient in one way or another, but I guess less static based. I mean, there is a bit of that, but yeah, it's a really interesting release, mastered by Lawrence English of Room 40 fame, which you can, I mean, I'm not gonna say you can hear it, I that would be complete BS, but like, sort of, it's of a type.
2: It's beautiful.
1: Yeah, it's absolutely beautiful. So we move on to Matty Briggs. So we're going to be playing the first three tracks from the release that, when I first heard it, I was like, oh, we should get Maddie up to the mountains to play. And the release is on Bandcamp. It's called Late Night Swim. It's a three-part project that recycles organ and piano recordings that were left over from a score that Maddie had composed. For a short film, I think called Eulogize Me. And It's a really beautiful release. Highly recommend it. And I'm really looking forward to seeing what Maddie does on Saturday. I have absolutely no idea what they're planning, but I think based on this release, I think it's going to be beautiful. Yeah. So this is Late Night Swim 1.

0: 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We're going to have a couple of words from the good people who keep the wheels turning at Radio Blue Mountains, and our personal favourites, Benetatis White. 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
0: And we're back. That was actually Late Night Swim Parts 1 and 2 because I was so checked out and enjoying the music that I let it run through to the second one. But we do have a couple of other tracks from that release to play later in the show. I'm excited about this one. It's another Teeth Dreams. This is one of my all-time favorite Teeth Dream tracks. It's the opening track on with My Back to the World, which is the one, you know, with the green and kind of bluey cover, and this is Wound Mirror. So this track is just like, I don't know, it's so weighty. I think the last time I was listening to it on my really good headphones, I think I sent you the link. This was a couple of months ago. I sent you the link and I was just like, it feels like I'm inside a volcano. Like, I love this track so much. So yeah, Wound Mirror off With My Back to the World.

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3: Alrighty, we're back. Void signal. Atavis in the chair, thus the issues. Robbie the Wiz doing the visuals. Check the Instagram story for a sample. Question is there anything Robert cannot do? The answer to that is undoubtedly yes.
4: Yes. many things.
3: Many things. So we're going to briefly do league business. The main league business is come on Saturday.
4: Yeah. Come hang out.
3: Come hang out. Teeth Dreams, myself, Maddie Briggs, and Squid It's Croits, who we just heard from. That is my favorite. That is by far my favorite song when they play live. It's always just. It's always a good time.
4: Just
3: when
4: so they play much that intensity. Live. Yeah.
3: Yeah, I love it.
4: I'm really.
3: Kieran's a great performer.
4: Oh, absolutely! Like, and you just know that, like, you know, yeah. I'm so looking forward to whatever happens on Saturday.
3: It's gonna be good. Yeah. It's gonna be really, really good. Like. It's going to be a lot of fun. So not only do we have the show on Saturday, if you're down in Sydney, Teeth Dreams are also playing Fata Morgana on the Friday.
4: Yeah.
3: And that's a pretty good lineup too. That's Society of Cutting Up Men, Making Out, Flipno, which is not the actual name of the artist, but I can't say it on the radio. So we'll just say Flipno. You sure. Get the idea.
4: Yeah.
3: And then there was one other. I've forgotten who the other. So that's Fata Morgana, which I believe is a secret location. Mm-hmm. But you will find out on the day, I'm sure. I'm hoping to go. Should be good. And then on the Saturday we have obviously the Vacuous Ritual, and then on the Wednesday, you.
4: Mm-hmm.
3: Me, I'm pointing at me.
4: Yeah, I know. That's why I'm confused.
3: That's confusing. Yeah. Me, you, me. Teeth Dreams and the Grey Men. I'm excited to play a show with the Grey Men.
4: Yeah.
3: They're always a loud time. So
4: very loud.
3: Come to all of those shows, please, because we need to show Teeth Dreams that there are people who go to cool shows in Sydney.
4: Yeah.
3: Yeah, we need to prove that. And then... After that, I'm doing a tour, and then when I'm back, we have Kei Takahashi playing on the 6th of June.
4: Yes.
3: And in support of that will be Solo Devourer.
4: Ooh.
3: AKA Michael from Mono Eater. Great. I think Solo Devourer sounds cooler.
4: It does sound cool. Speaking of cool...
3: Folly of Stultus.
4: Folly of Stultus.
3: The first name in Cool Noise.
4: Yeah.
3: And then the second name in Cool Noise, Society of Cutting Up Men. We'll let Michael have the third name in Cool Noise. But Folly of Stultus is definitely the coolest. What else? Everything else is too far away to talk about today,
4: yeah,
3: I think. I think the main thing is...
4: Come along on Saturday.
3: Come along. Go to the show on Friday. Come to the show on Saturday. And then come again on Wednesday. It's going to be a good time. So for the next half an hour, I'm going to play my own things.
4: Oh, good.
3: This track doesn't have a title.
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4: Okay, you're gonna hear no.
3: That's not the title. 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
3: I like to spend some time thinking about my titles. 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
4: All right.

0: 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Regular guests on the show are life coach John Millam and local paramedic Christian Mortensen, as well as Gary Sims, who's Kaduba Police Chief Inspector, a Blue Mountains Walk and Talk organiser, and an Are You OK ambassador. We also regularly hear from retired Army General Blue Phillips. Spillo's aim is to help men understand their thoughts and emotions and to recognise that being vulnerable is not a sign of weakness, but rather a sign of courage, strength and bravery. The Men's Health Show is dedicated to the memory and work of the late psychotherapist Bodie Marson and is a must-listen for everyone in the Blue Mountains community. 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

0: And we're back. Void Signal, Radio Blue Mountains. I'm Atavus. Robbie the Wiz, also here. You're going to get so sick of that.
1: Why would I get sick of that?
0: You don't think so?
1: I don't know. Like, you know, it's a...
0: Robbie the Wiz. So, let's track back. That 30-minute thing was mine, untitled. And then we had...
1: It was 30 minutes and you didn't think of a name?
0: No, I was too busy looking at your visualization. And then we had At Bay, which was a live track by Maddie Briggs. And then that was, what was that one? That was The Liquidator's Daughter off of Excoriating Dawn, another great Teeth Dreams release. We got another Skordetz a Kreutz. Was there anything that you wanted to play? It doesn't have to be these artists. It just kind of occurred to me that you haven't gotten to play. Was there?
1: I've been doing.
0: Oh yeah, that's true.
1: Visual.
0: You've been doing your visuals.
1: I've been playing along.
0: So this is the opening track of Swan Grinder, also known as Swan Grinder. This is Skordetz's last album. It was a banger. Absolute banger. If we have time, I think we should also play Sirens of Death, which I really, really like. But yeah, this is the opening track off of that release.

0: Alrighty, that was Swan Grinder by Squid It's a Kreutz. We have 10 minutes left and we have some ads. So we're going to hear some ads and then we're going to be back with, I don't even know, something to surprise. I kind of want to, can I be naughty and yes. play something that I just want to listen to?
1: Yeah, go for it.
0: Yeah, absolutely. Okay, we're going to do that when we get back.
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0: That's so cool.
3: Station sponsors.
0: Oh my God. We present, I've left the mics on. Anyway, so that ooh and wow and that's so cool. Was these visualizations that you've done are very impressive.
1: Thanks. This one's so I got my partner, the master of limbs, a lava lamp recently, and yeah.
0: It looks, can I?
1: Yeah, okay, yeah. This
0: is a short one?
1: Yeah, go for it.
0: This one definitely looks like a lava lamp.
1: Yeah, it's, I mean, trying to do these things with like 8-bit sort of lossy visuals, I think is like really interesting to me at the moment. But I mean, lava lamps, if you've never had a lava lamp in your life,
0: you haven't lived. I agree with that completely.
1: There's just something so beautifully mesmerizing about the way that fluid moves.
0: It actually reminds me of those Robert for our Newcastle show did a bunch of projections with actual oil.
1: Yeah, well, those weren't... they were based on, oil lamp projections, but it was using ink in an old film projector and boiling it because it has, a halogen bulb in it and just covering it up to, heat up alcohol and ink. And as the alcohol... boils away, it bubbles and fascinating.
0: Yeah, well, that stuff, this reminds me a little bit of that, but without the sort of throbbing, because that was the thing that was really interesting about the ones you did for Newcastle. It was like throbbing and stuff. It was very, there was something very unsettling about that.
1: Well, I was doing it in black and red as well.
0: Yeah, so
1: these
0: are
1: psychedelic visuals. So they were doing we were all peace and love. This is like boiling blood.
0: It was something very visceral and biological about the whole thing, which was awesome. Really, really cool. Before we go, before I play some else, people heard. I'm playing Ulcerate, and the reason I'm playing Ulcerate is because I went and saw Ulcerate on Saturday night, and they were amazing, as they always are. I go every time they tour. I go, I love them. They're like, just every time I see them, they're just. It's three band members, a bassist who's the singer, guitarist, drummer. So far, so normal. They sound...
1: A bassist who is a guitarist and a drummer as well is...
0: I'm like,
1: What? What do the other two members do?
0: Okay, anyway. So, okay, anyway. They sound so huge. Mm. Like, huge, huge. And apparently, apparently the guitarist is doing a lot of looping, okay. Which is very uncommon. Yeah, I think metal, with yeah. metal bands, like he's like looping. He's got this crazy pedal board, and he's like looping stuff, and it's just like they're just incredible. It was also a very good gig because have you ever heard of the Amenta?
1: Mm, yeah.
0: So the Amenta reformed with their original singer.
1: Oh right.
0: So I don't know their original singer. I don't know what he was doing for the last 20 years, but his voice is like strong like bull. whatever he's been doing, like he really pulled it out. Anyway, so this is a track off. This is the title track off the Ulcerate album, Stare Into Death and Be Still. Not drone, not noise, not dark ambient, but I feel like the vibe is right, so I'm just gonna play it, and then that will be the end of the show, and we will see you all on Saturday.
1: Yeah,
0: possibly also Friday if you're there. Bye-bye.
1: Bye bye. Bye.

0: obviously family's been a big part of your music career to date, and I didn't realise recently until that you are one of five siblings all in a family that was reasonably musical. So I guess thinking back to when you first sort of started busking on the streets and thinking, okay, is this going to be a thing for us, you know, going forward, what sort of reservations did you have at the outset when you were first embarking on playing music with each other to, you know, think about the often challenging relationship that exists within a band members' dynamic, as it were?
1: We always had so much support from our family. Even just going through school, and like we started like playing cover shows and stuff when we were 15. I think it was just kind of a foregone conclusion by the time that we kind of finished high school even. And we still were at university, but we were still doing shows all the time and, you know, doing open mics or busking and just playing. Like, it was just kind of a foregone conclusion that this is the path that we're following. And we just always just had support from the family. And it's funny because I've seen some videos of like the little shows we'd put on back then, and I'm watching them, I'm like, oh, we weren't great. Like, the amount of family members and stuff going, that was unreal, play some more. And I'm like, geez, that's, yeah, we had a lot of support. We had so much. When you know, when people put up those things on, so it was a trend for a while, they're like, oh, so-and-so said I'd never make it, but look where I am now. And it's

My father was from the Wurundjeri clan, and my mother was from across the river. What my father wanted to see was for me to get a better education from the white man. I don't think he thought about teaching me the lingo. When he started to get old, he started saying he wished us young fellas had learned our language. He wanted us to learn both ways, the white fellow way,

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0: really quite a learning curve going from being a live band to a studio band, going from not writing your own songs to actually writing hit songs. Mm. All of a sudden you were really flying high and you get discovered in America.
1: Yeah, well, you know, I mean, it's funny how that works, isn't it? Really, you know, from zero to the top end of town for a little bit. I certainly wasn't ready for it. I knew what it was like to be in the bottom end of town, but I didn't know how to approach it. You know, all of a sudden I can buy Art Deco furniture, you know, which I loved, you know, and all of a sudden I could not be hounded for the mortgage. All of a sudden there wasn't just 400 people at a gig, there was 1,000 people, and people were hanging outside. And

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2: Good morning, I'm Laura Devoy. The federal government is set to reveal a smaller deficit when it hands down the budget tonight. Among the measures, Treasurer Jim Chalmers is expected to announce changes to negative gearing and the capital gains tax. Dr. Chalmers has flagged a near $50 billion deficit over 4 years, which is better than was forecast in December. He's also promised spending restraint given rising inflation and interest rates. Researchers say Australia needs to move beyond identifying and analysing climate risks. A study by Adelaide University published in Nature Sustainability found while scientists and authorities can monitor ecological danger, governments are struggling to decide when stronger intervention is required. Associate Professor Anya Kotaba cited South Australia's harmful algal bloom as an example. She told National Radio News a key step is moving from monitoring to action.
3: We're really good at monitoring. But the action, again, is very, first, very fragmented. Second, it usually only happens afterwards, after disaster strikes. So we're not really very good with prevention or preparedness yet. And we have excellent science, but we still have weak governance.
2: An Aboriginal community will today learn whether its landmark case against one of Australia's biggest iron ore companies has been successful. Yindjibarndi says Fortescue Metals Group damaged its land when it mined in Western Australia's Pilbara region without consent. Yindjibarndi wants $1 billion for cultural damage, $678 million for economic loss, more than $34 million for the destruction of sites and $112 million for the impact of social disharmony. Federal Court Justice Stephen Burley will hand down his judgment today. In the UK, Prime Minister Keir Starmer insists he can prove his doubters wrong as he resists calls to resign. Mr. Starmer's popularity has plummeted and pressure on his leadership increased after Labour's disastrous results in last week's local elections. Today, four ministerial aides have quit and at least 70 MPs are calling on Mr. Starmer to step down immediately or set a timetable for his departure. But he maintains he's still the right person for the job.
4: I have my doubters, and I know I need to prove them wrong, and I will.
2: European Union foreign ministers have agreed to impose new sanctions on Israeli settlers who have committed violence against Palestinians in the occupied West Bank. The BBC's Nick Beek reports from Brussels.
5: The European Union's 27 foreign ministers agreed to sanction three Jewish settlers and four settler organisations whose identities have not yet been published. The EU first targeted extremists 2 years ago, issuing travel bans and asset freezes. But the latest measures had been resisted by Hungary. Viktor Orban's electoral defeat last month has now unblocked the process. Leading Hamas figures are also included in the new sanctions. Israel's foreign minister, Gideon Saar, condemned the move, saying Israeli citizens and entities had been targeted for their political views without any basis.
2: Turning to sport, Mitchell Starc's Delhi Capitals have defeated the Punjab Kings by 3 wickets in the Indian Premier League. The Kings batted first and scored 210. Starc took 2 wickets. Cooper Connolly hit 38 runs, while Marcus Stoinis managed just one. Starc was not required to bat as the Capitals reached the target with 3 wickets and 1 over to spare.
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6: Budjeri Mullumwell, that's good morning in our local Darug language. My name is Lex Dad, and I'm a local Darug man. We share country up here in the Blue Mountains with the Gundungurra people. I'd like to pay respects to our elders, both past and present. I'd like to pay respects to our young people who are emerging elders. I'd like to pay respects to Pema Wiyunga, Mother Earth, and Father Sky, Biami. And I say in our local Darug language, Wadami Miriga Darug Nyura. Welcome, friends, to Darug country and Yanana Budjeri Gumara. May we all walk with good spirit, with patience, humility, and respect from one another. Didjeri Gora, and thank you.
0: Radio Blue Mountains acknowledges the Darug and Gundungurra peoples on the lands over which we broadcast. We pay our respects to elders past, present and emerging and celebrate the diversity of Aboriginal peoples.
7: Okay, good morning. It's Tuesday the 12th of May, and this is A Strange Brew Breakfast with Caroline C.P. Murphy on RBM 89.1 FM. We're streaming live to you in Bulawayo, Bulwyn, Barnes, and Berlin, all around the world from the top of the Blue Mountains. I'm here with you for the next 2 hours. On today's show, we'll be playing songs Prince wished he would have written, celebrate Burt Bacharach, talk about the origins of LSD, social media yappers versus traditional news commentators, Charles Bukowski's inner bluebird, and maybe we'll touch on what is the hantavirus and do we have to worry about it? No is the short answer. And we have new releases by Aussie bands with Latin-infused big voluminous names. Equus versus Porcus, a post-punk band from Melbourne. Orpheus and the Underworld, pub rock with orchestral arrangements. And from Southeast Queensland, Silver Fox, Vulpes Argentius, like gold. It's 7:07 a.m. and this is Burt Bacharach. What the world needs now is love, sweet love.

0: And a big happy birthday to Bert Bacharach, who's no longer with us on this planet, but has left a legacy of amazing music and songs and has inspired so many. It's 7:10 a.m. here on Tuesday, and let's have a quick look at the trains because they are on time. And the traffic, there is nothing to report other than the Mount Victoria Pass is still closed in both directions for emergency roadworks. Now the weather, it's going to be showers all week up here in the Blue Mountains. At the moment, it's very, very foggy outside. And in Katoomba and Lithgow, it will continue to be a high chance of showers today with a top of 14 degrees. And Springwood and Penrith, even continuing out to Sydney, it's going to be 23 degrees. And Springwood, like mid-mountains, there will be a shower or two and a top of 19 degrees.
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0: Wouldn't you love to see that band live? That was Orpheus and the Underworld with their new track, Sunsets, and those kids really rock out. They're going to be performing in Marrickville at Lazy Bones soon, so check that out on their website or Instagram page, Orpheus and the Underworld. I hope you have a great day, Aiden and the crew. And at the top of that was Volpes Argentius, who wrote Like Gold for his wife celebrating their 7th wedding anniversary. That's a beautiful thing, I think. And it's such a rainy day up here in the mountains, so misty. It's a poetic day. It's a great day to put your quill to paper, your paintbrush to watercolor pad, and paint something for the person you love, or write some beautiful words for that person. It's 7:20 and you're on Radio Blue Mountains.
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0: And next on our top three new releases, we're going to play Porcus versus Equus, Satisfied Man. They're a post-punk band from Melbourne, and just out of curiosity, they're Latin words, and Porcus means piglet, Equus means horse. And it's a little bit Marquis Smith, I love it, a bit The Fall, Von Sudenfed, and here we go with Satisfied Man.

There you go. Three new Australian releases for your listening pleasure. It's 7:24 on Tuesday, and now we're going to listen to Stylo by Gorillaz with Bobby Womack and Mos Def.

It's 5:30 in Perth, 5:30 in the morning in Beijing, 6:30 in Tokyo, 7 a.m. in Adelaide. Hello, Saskia. Hope you're feeling better. Hope to see you soon. Katoomba awaits. In Gay Paris, it's nearly midnight, half an hour to midnight, and London. Hello, dear London. It's 2200 hours and 30 seconds. New York. It's 5:30 yesterday.

0: We'll probably play a lot of that song today, just to time out into the news. It's a good message.
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2: Good morning, I'm Laura Devoy. The federal government is set to reveal a smaller deficit when it hands down the budget tonight. Among the measures, Treasurer Jim Chalmers is expected to announce changes to negative gearing and the capital gains tax. Dr. Chalmers has flagged a near $50 billion deficit over 4 years, which is better than was forecast in December. He's also promised spending restraint given rising inflation and interest rates. Researchers say Australia needs to move beyond identifying and analysing climate risks. A study by Adelaide University published in Nature Sustainability found while scientists and authorities can monitor ecological danger, governments are struggling to decide when stronger intervention is required. Associate Professor Anya Kotaba cited South Australia's harmful algal bloom as an example. She told National Radio News a key step is moving from monitoring to action.
3: We're really good at monitoring. But the action, again, is very, first, very fragmented. Second, it usually only happens afterwards, after disaster strikes. So we're not really very good with prevention or preparedness yet. And we have excellent science, but we still have weak governance.
2: An Aboriginal community will today learn whether its landmark case against one of Australia's biggest iron ore companies has been successful. Yindjibarndi says Fortescue Metals Group damaged its land when it mined in Western Australia's Pilbara region without consent. Yindjibarndi wants $1 billion for cultural damage, $678 million for economic loss, more than $34 million for the destruction of sites and $112 million for the impact of social disharmony. Federal Court Justice Stephen Burley will hand down his judgment today. In the UK, Prime Minister Keir Starmer insists he can prove his doubters wrong as he resists calls to resign. Mr. Starmer's popularity has plummeted and pressure on his leadership increased after Labour's disastrous results in last week's local elections. Today, four ministerial aides have quit and at least 70 MPs are calling on Mr. Starmer to step down immediately or set a timetable for his departure. But he maintains he's still the right person for the job.
4: I have my doubters, and I know I need to prove them wrong, and I will.
2: European Union foreign ministers have agreed to impose new sanctions on Israeli settlers who have committed violence against Palestinians in the occupied West Bank. The BBC's Nick Beek reports from Brussels.
5: The European Union's 27 foreign ministers agreed to sanction three Jewish settlers and four settler organisations whose identities have not yet been published. The EU first targeted extremists 2 years ago, issuing travel bans and asset freezes. But the latest measures had been resisted by Hungary. Viktor Orban's electoral defeat last month has now unblocked the process. Leading Hamas figures are also included in the new sanctions. Israel's foreign minister, Gideon Saar, condemned the move, saying Israeli citizens and entities had been targeted for their political views without any basis.
2: Turning to sport, Mitchell Starc's Delhi Capitals have defeated the Punjab Kings by 3 wickets in the Indian Premier League. The Kings batted first and scored 210. Starc took 2 wickets. Cooper Connolly hit 38 runs, while Marcus Stoinis managed just one. Starc was not required to bat as the Capitals reached the target with 3 wickets and 1 over to spare.
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0: Okay, like you, I have been wondering about the hantavirus. Is it a contagious thing? Do we have it in Australia? Short answer, no, we don't have it here, but it's been around for ages. I was wondering, how come we're hearing about it now and never before? It's just never been, what happened during the medieval ages? and the Industrial Revolution, when there was no sewage systems, when everything was just a little bit vile and dirty and unhygienic, and there was no pest control people roaming around getting rid of rats, mice and roaches. Anyway, the hant virus is a rat infested problem, and I still don't know, even all the research that I did, I haven't found out in plain English how it's contagious. It just says through urine, feces and something else from rats, and then it says intimate contact with humans. What does that mean? I wouldn't mind something specific, but yeah, in the medieval ages, they didn't call it hantavirus, they called it sweating disease. So it was already something that happened way back then. Anyway, I'm starting to learn not to pay attention too much to the news, not to trust the news reporting, because there's a lot of falsities, and the way everything has just exploded, truth is not at the forefront anymore. Well, I don't think anyway. I just read something and I go, that person wasn't born, like didn't grow up in Britain. She's not a British ballerina. She was a poor girl from the Gold Coast who made life successful because she was beautiful and became a successful model. Anyway, the narrative completely changes. But let's not go there. It's only morning time. It's only breakfast, and I should be spreading joy and love and laughter. But I can't help myself throw in a little bit of controversy. This is Nick Cave and the Bad Seeds.

That was Captain Beefheart. And his magic band with her eyes are a million miles. And now I would like to play you something by Charles Bukowski. He was a poet from the Dirty Realism movement, specifically in the 70s. He remains like a rite of passage for indie types, intellectual types, young guys who are musicians or authors, actors like James Franco, Anthony Kiedis from Red Hot Chili Peppers, Hugo Reis from The Bad Seeds, Nick Cave and all of The Bad Seeds. Everybody was reading Charles Bukowski's a dirty, gritty, realistic poetry. And, you know, he was writing about Los Angeles, a lower class life. Now we're so overconsumed with celebrity consumption especially from Beverly Hills. And this is the complete antithesis. He was also a big drinker and smoker. And his poetry was like a, right, yeah, well, I've already said that. Anyway, you might also not know that the movie Barfly from 1987 is semi-autobiographical. Now, in the 70s, Charles Bukowski recorded a lot of his poetry. And this particular one I find really touching by a, you know, a crusty older guy who talks about his inner bluebird, his inner child. And we all forget about our inner child. But he's written this poem called Bluebird. And it's been put to some beautiful music by 2UN3, which means, get this, it means the 12th May transit. And today it's the 12th of May. So intuition is sharp and spot on. And we are going to celebrate it with Charles Bukowski, Bluebird.

Bluebird by Charles Bukowski. There's a bluebird in my heart that wants to get out, but I'm too tough for him. I say,

Do you want to blow my book sales in Europe? There's a bluebird in my heart that wants to get out, but I'm too clever. I only let him out at night sometimes, when everybody's asleep. I say, I know that you're there, so don't be sad. And I put him back, but he is singing a little in there. I haven't quite let him die, and we sleep together.

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1: Good morning, I'm Laura Devoy. The Finance Minister says debt will be lower, deficits smaller and the budget in a stronger position. Treasurer Jim Chalmers will tonight deliver his fifth budget. It's expected to include changes to negative gearing and the capital gains tax, cuts to the National Disability Insurance Scheme and a productivity package. The deficit is expected to be smaller than predicted in December. Finance Minister Katie Gallagher told the ABC it will be an ambitious but responsible budget.
2: I hope that people see all of the decisions we've taken about getting the budget in better shape. Debt will be lower, the deficits will be smaller, the budget will be in a stronger position, but also dealing with some of these really difficult challenges across the economy, including in housing.
1: The last 22 passengers on a cruise ship at the centre of a Hunter virus outbreak have disembarked. The group was scheduled to be flown to the Netherlands overnight. From there, they'll return to their home countries. The Australian government is repatriating four Aussies, one permanent resident and one New Zealand citizen. They'll be flown to Perth, where they will be quarantined for at least 3 weeks. Yesterday, Health Minister Mark Butler said none of the group was showing any symptoms of the virus. A young woman enslaved by ISIS for more than a decade has finally been freed but is unable to reunite with her family. The Yazidi woman was taken when she was just 9 years old. Her family subsequently moved to Australia. Now she's safe in a refugee camp in Iraq and her family is desperate to see her. But Yazidi community leader Sami Shibo told National Radio News the family cannot travel to the Middle East due to circumstances beyond their control.
3: Her family is extremely concerned and emotional. They have spent many years living with uncertainty, fear and pain, not knowing whether she was alive or dead.
1: US President Donald Trump says the ceasefire with Iran is on life support as the two sides fail to agree to terms to start talks on ending the war. He told reporters he was still aiming for complete victory. With no sign of any imminent agreement, oil prices have again risen. The BBC's Sarah Smith is in Washington.
4: There have been mixed messages from the Trump administration in the last few days, with senior officials declaring the military campaign in Iran was over. President Trump has contradicted that, saying in a TV interview that Iran was defeated, but that doesn't mean they're done. Iran wants an end to the US blockade of the Strait of Hormuz and the lifting of economic sanctions before beginning discussions about its stockpile of highly enriched uranium. But allowing Iranian ships free passage before discussing the country's nuclear program would eliminate a major point of leverage for Donald Trump.
1: A Christian charity will serve more than 12,000 meals as it celebrates International Nurses Day. The Rapid Relief Team, part of the Plymouth Brethren Christian Church, is hosting events for health workers at more than 30 hospitals across Australia. The organisation says International Nurses Day is about showing gratitude to nurses who work around the clock to care for people when they need it most. Turning to sport, Carlton coach Michael Voss has reportedly resigned. Voss has been under pressure for weeks, with the Blues having won just one game so far this year. Carlton is scheduled to play the Western Bulldogs on Saturday night. And Australian trap shooter Penny Smith has broken the world record at the World Cup in Kazakhstan. The 31-year-old scored 30 out of 30 to win the women's trap round.
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6: It's 5 minutes past eight here on Tuesday, the 12th of May, 2026, and yes, it's International Nurses Day because it's the birth of Florence Nightingale. So, all thumbs up and salute to all the nurses out there who do so much and deal with so much. Thank you. It's also composer Burt Bacharach's birthday. In 1941, the first programmable computer, the Z3, was presented in Berlin. 1941. That's not that long ago in the scheme of things. And I want to talk to you about a few other things, because in 1938, LSD manufacturing began in Switzerland. And I want to talk about all the good things about it that was used in the psychiatry world and psychotherapy before it went out of control. So let's get back to the real world. The weather in Katoomba and Lithgow, it's a high chance of showers with a top of 14 degrees today. In the mid-mountains, there'll be a shower or two with a top of 19. And in Penrith and all the way east out to Sydney, it will be 23 degrees. Trains are on time, traffic's looking smooth, and it looks like a great day to be indoors and work on your cabbage and red kidney bean soup. And oranges are big in season at the moment. How about a dark chocolate and orange tart? I'm looking at a vegan recipe because I've never made a vegan chocolate and orange tart. I've made a normal one and it's so delicious. But that was a long time ago. I think you lose your skills if you don't practice often, but maybe cooking's like riding a bicycle. And what else? A flourless orange cake, maybe? Use that. You just boil whole oranges to make that cake. And I love this. Candied orange peels dipped in dark chocolate. Now that sounds easier and foolproof. Or an orange and cardamom yogurt cake. Just perfect baking weather, if you can do it. Right, what are we going to do? We are going to listen to the wonderful, the gorgeous, the divine, the blessed, the amazing, and I'm not telling you until I just get this CD out. It is Jeff Buckley and Last Goodbye.

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0: Okay, the Flight of the Conchords are Brett McKenzie and Jermaine Clement, two guys from New Zealand, from Wellington. They were out of work actors and they were just hanging around at their shared house for days and weeks, and they'd be strumming on the guitar, learning how to play the guitar, and just having fun with it. And it took them 7 hours when their friends would go off to work in the morning, and they were still strumming away 7 hours later when they came back from work, and they came up with this song called Fudafafa.

Je suis enchanté. 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

compon père.

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Cause I'm a full grown man, and I'm not afraid to

0: That was Beck, and it was a classic that was still one of the favourite songs that he performed at his concerts with people singing along to Deborah. And it also influenced the comedy of The Flight of the Conchords, who we adore and worship and love. Have you seen their TV shows when they're in New York? And Rice, surname escaped me. He plays their manager, who just happens to be working in the New Zealand Tourist Board and has this little office that they have to go there for band meetings. It's hilarious. I love them so much, and I wish that period of time could come back. Speaking of time, it's 27 minutes past 8, and we're going to have the 8:30 news, and then we'll have the Blue Mountain City Council notices.
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0: Holy moly, the morning is escaping me. I haven't even touched Prince's songs that he wanted to write. We'll see what's going to happen. Don't hold your breath. Drive safely and make a delicious breakfast if you're at home. And it is

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1: Good morning, I'm Laura Devoy. The finance minister says debt will be lower, deficits smaller, and the budget in a stronger position. Treasurer Jim Chalmers will tonight deliver his fifth budget. It's expected to include changes to negative gearing and the capital gains tax, cuts to the National Disability Insurance Scheme, and a productivity package. The deficit is expected to be smaller than predicted in December. Finance Minister Katie Gallagher told the ABC it will be an ambitious but responsible budget.
2: I hope that people see all of the decisions we've taken about getting the budget in better shape. Debt will be lower, the deficits will be smaller, the budget will be in a stronger position, but also dealing with some of these really difficult challenges across the economy, including in housing.
1: The last 22 passengers on a cruise ship at the centre of a Hunter virus outbreak have disembarked. The group was scheduled to be flown to the Netherlands overnight. From there, they'll return to their home countries. The Australian government is repatriating four Aussies, one permanent resident and one New Zealand citizen. They'll be flown to Perth, where they will be quarantined for at least 3 weeks. Yesterday, Health Minister Mark Butler said none of the group was showing any symptoms of the virus. A young woman enslaved by ISIS for more than a decade has finally been freed but is unable to reunite with her family. The Yazidi woman was taken when she was just 9 years old. Her family subsequently moved to Australia. Now she's safe in a refugee camp in Iraq and her family is desperate to see her. But Yazidi community leader Sami Shibo told National Radio News the family cannot travel to the Middle East due to circumstances beyond their control.
3: Her family is extremely concerned and emotional. They have spent many years living with uncertainty, fear and pain, not knowing whether she was alive or dead.
1: US President Donald Trump says the ceasefire with Iran is on life support as the two sides fail to agree to terms to start talks on ending the war. He told reporters he was still aiming for complete victory. With no sign of any imminent agreement, oil prices have again risen. The BBC's Sarah Smith is in Washington.
4: There have been mixed messages from the Trump administration in the last few days, with senior officials declaring the military campaign in Iran was over. President Trump has contradicted that, saying in a TV interview that Iran was defeated, but that doesn't mean they are done. Iran wants an end to the US blockade of the Strait of Hormuz and the lifting of economic sanctions before beginning discussions about its stockpile of highly enriched uranium. But allowing Iranian ships free passage before discussing the country's nuclear program would eliminate a major point of leverage for Donald Trump.
1: A Christian charity will serve more than 12,000 meals as it celebrates International Nurses Day. The Rapid Relief Team, part of the Plymouth Brethren Christian Church, is hosting events for health workers at more than 30 hospitals across Australia. The organisation says International Nurses Day is about showing gratitude to nurses who work around the clock to care for people when they need it most. Turning to sport, Carlton coach Michael Voss has reportedly resigned. Voss has been under pressure for weeks, with the Blues having won just one game so far this year. Carlton is scheduled to play the Western Bulldogs on Saturday night. And Australian trap shooter Penny Smith has broken the world record at the World Cup in Kazakhstan. The 31-year-old scored 30 out of 30 to win the women's trap round.
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9: This is parcels originally from Byron Bay, went to Berlin, were discovered by Daft Punk. The two French guys produced them and they have been a huge success. Their live shows are now renowned in Glastonbury, celebrated. So let's have a listen to their track called Overnight.

All right, this is my little bit about LSD, because on this day in 1938, manufacturing of LSD began in Basel, Switzerland. So what was it developed for? Why? It's a respiratory and circulatory stimulant from a grain fungus. It was shelved until 1943 when its psychedelic properties were discovered and then used in psychotherapy and psychiatric research. The guy who synthesized it, the Swiss chemist Albert Hofmann, accidentally took a small amount and experienced the first recorded acid trip. By the 1960s, American laboratories transformed it from a psychiatric tool to a common street drug. In the 50s, it was used to treat alcohol dependence. Wow. And also in the 50s and 60s, the American government tested LSD out as a potential chemical weapon for interrogation. Sounds so twisted, doesn't it? By 1970, it was deemed to have no accepted medical use. And Albert Hofmann, he lived to 102 years old until his dying day, swore that it was misused and that it was medicine for the soul. That's all about LSD. And I am going to try some yerba mate. Have you had that? You know, if you've got any South American friends, you know they all drink this hot tea with a special metallic straw. And the tea has more antioxidants than green tea. It gives you a caffeine high but without the crash. And it's celebrated. We had a bunch of fabulous Uruguayans, young, they were all under 25, working on our farm with my late husband up in South Ballina, and they became part of the family. We adored them. But whenever they had a break for their mate, it was a celebrated pause. And they'd also pass it around in a circle, and it was a friendship thing. So I think it's quite a beautiful ritual, but I've never tried it. Have you? I see that you can buy it from all the health food shops up here in the Blue Mountains, but you need to have that special silver straw, and there's a whole etiquette about how to make it, so I'll get back to you on that next week. And I will get back to you next week on Prince's songs that he would have loved to have written, because it's nearly 8:50, and I am outie.

Let's keep dancing. This is a band from Melbourne called Total Giovanni. I love this track.

And that was Total Giovanni from Melbourne with their great dance track. And it's Caroline C.P. Murphy, and I'm nearly out of here. I've got 2 more minutes, and I hope you have a great day. It's cold. It looks like it's a white shade of grey outside the windows. Can't see a thing from the fog and the mist up here in the mountains. And it's not going to get warmer than about 14 degrees. Let's go out with a little bit more of, we'll just do Sunday Morning, the Velvet Underground. Peace out. Bye.

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1: Good morning, I'm Laura Devoy. The Federal Treasurer says there will be five major packages in tonight's budget. They focus on fuel security, cost of living and housing, productivity, tax reform and savings. Jim Chalmers says the budget will include more than the usual amount of savings and more than the usual amount of reform. He says it comes in the face of significant global economic uncertainty.
2: So the budget will be about helping people through this global oil shock at the same time as we reform our tax system and our economy for the future as well. Now, the developments in the Middle East are a reason to act more decisively and more urgently, not to kick the can down the road.
1: The federal government will today introduce legislation to Parliament which intends to help reduce gambling harm. The proposed reforms will include fewer gambling ads across various media, a ban on so-called pocket pokies, and improved financial counselling. But they've been criticised by advocates for not doing enough to address gambling. There are calls for more consideration of people and the environment when considering climate risks. Researchers from Adelaide University say governments are too focused on identifying and analysing climate risks, and there's not enough work being done to reduce the risk. Associate Professor Anya Kataba cited South Australia's harmful algal bloom as an example. She told National Radio News there's an undervaluation of social, ecological and health impacts of climate.
3: A lot of modelling focuses on economic losses, on financial losses, on infrastructure losses. So I think actually thinking about people and the communities is key barrier to effective adaptation.
1: US President Donald Trump says the ceasefire with Iran is on life support. It comes after Washington rejected Tehran's latest proposal for talks to end the war.
4: The ceasefire is on massive life support, where the doctor walks in and says, "Sir, your loved one has approximately a 1% chance of living."
1: In the UK, the Cabinet will meet later this afternoon after dozens of MPs called on Prime Minister Keir Starmer to resign. Mr Starmer's popularity has plummeted in recent months, and there have been calls for him to stand down following a disastrous result for Labor in last week's local elections. At least four ministerial aides have quit, and more than 70 MPs are calling on him to step down immediately or set a timetable for his resignation. Mr Starmer insists he's still the right person for the job.
5: I know I have my doubters, and I know I need to prove them wrong, and I will.
1: The late Virginia Giuffre's book, Nobody's Girl, a memoir of surviving abuse and fighting for justice, has won the top prize at the British Book Awards. Published after her death last year, the book recounts abuse Ms. Giuffre allegedly suffered at the hands of Jeffrey Epstein and his associates. Ms. Giuffre also won the Freedom to Publish Prize alongside Sarah Wynne Williams. Her book, Careless People, a cautionary tale of power, greed and lost idealism, looks at Meta's approach to political influence, China and the well-being of teenagers. Meta has denied allegations made in the book. Turning to sport, Mitchell Starc's Delhi Capitals have defeated the Punjab Kings by 3 wickets in the Indian Premier League. The Kings batted first and scored 210. Starc took 2 wickets. Cooper Connolly hit 38 runs, while Marcus Stoinis managed just 1. Starc was not required to bat as the Capitals reached the target with 3 wickets and 1 over to spare.
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6: Darlings, mostest good morning. Tis catch the lovely. How are you, goodest ones? Are you dancing in the mist? And ain't it just beautiful? The Middle Earth, I think we should call it. There's just the lovely, if I may just mention, the lovely Caroline, or as I call her, Missy Pearl. Thank you for the last 2 hours of interest and joy and music, stylish music. Thank you, darling. Tis catch the lovely.
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6: And I am most delighted to be here, most honoured to be sharing community with you, and how important that is, darlings. So may I, there's roadworks, as you know, the highway in both directions at Victoria Pass has been blocked because of the bridge work that needs to take place, emergency bridge work. Other than that, scheduled roadworks. Also, may I say, the Bell Chifley Road at Bell train station, there's roadworks also being widened. So allow yourself a good 15, I'm suggesting 15 to 20 minutes to easily travel in both directions. You're not blocked from either direction. You can still easily travel. Only a little bit more of that thing we call time, that uncontrollable thing we call time, darlings. The railway lines, everything looks like it's a chug-a-luggin. Today at 8:20 p.m. tomorrow at 2:30 a.m. tomorrow 8:20 p.m. May 14th, that's tomorrow. Yes, late in the evening and in the early morning, track work, that means buses replace trains between Katoomba and Penrith. Darlings, just so that you know that, that's what's taking place. Most lovely to be part and parcel of Radio Blue Mountains. Goodest ones. Tis the weather. Weather today, whether or not, whether it will or whether it won't. And may I say, it is 10 degrees now, looking to get to 13. So only 3 more degrees in the day before we don't get any warmer. So 13 degrees, darlings. Morning fog, yes. Please, it's very foggy out there. The roads are damp and the vision is not good. There's rain upon the screen of the window. So please, be really careful. Have a talk to yourself. Tell yourself how important it is that you stay a good distance from each other, please. But celebrate the extraordinary mist too, if I may say so. It is absolutely wonderful. Darlings, dance on, and let me, if I may, play a dash of music.

0: Darling's talking about the blues and just watching a film called Mississippi, no, called Cadillac Studios. Oh, and the story about the first man, white man, to create a studio and start recording those early, not early, those blues men and women, and their extraordinary mastery of the guitar, of the piano, of drum, of harmonica. Oh, the harmonica players. Wow. Sonny Boy Williamson, that whole range of them, just tearing that instrument apart and making it, a talk that's not good enough, making it sing. And how they called that music race music was its name. However, with the recordings going into record bars, we all started buying their music because we knew it was brilliant. We all started dancing to it. And you couldn't stop yourself, you know. Take the time. It's called Cadillac Studios. And amongst other things, may I say, a most exquisite range of Cadillacs. Oh, pink Cadillacs and blue Cadillacs and how outrageous the Cadillac was. Wow. You know, you could move in, you could live in it, and you'd be living in style. Just these big, outrageous statements of art in cars. Yeah, darlings. So I'm captured again by the blues, and we'll play some this morning. Please do stay tuned.
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0: Goodest ones. How are you this morning, this lovely mid-ish autumn morning in all its mystery? I hope if you've got little ones, you read them fairy tales. I think magic's an important part of how we are every day, and the beautifulness, the mist is always so suggestive, isn't it? What is there further on in? It's the 12th of May, so it's nearly mid-year. And I'm wondering what your plans are, where you're travelling to, how life is going for you, hopefully moving comfortably with a bit of joy, lots of music. A question is all music about love? Isn't it? A ponderishness. Even if it's political slogans, it's about that person's passion, isn't it? In passion and love, they are different. Yes, I think. But passion, in the depth of passion is love too. Really? I'm very passionate about the blues.

Yes. Deep, deep blues. In its infancy then, darlings, good morningist. And now I'm going to play Buddy Holly, and the name of the tune is Bo Diddley. And if you don't know Bo Diddley, most famous blues singer out of the Delta. And Buddy, you probably know, became famous in the mid-50s too. So Jerry Lee Lewis, they were also rising around the same time in extraordinary explosion of music that we'd never heard before. Let's see how this sounds. This is Buddy Holly.

Yes, that was Buddy Holly to the tune of Not Fade Away, and it's called Bo Diddley. Ain't that interesting? Darlings, another E from Buddy Holly.

0: Darlings, darlings, just mostest good morning. Tis Catch the Lovely, tis 89.1. It's called Catch the Love, this show, darlings. And I think we just do that by having a smile and sharing it with someone immediately. I think when we laugh, we're singing. And when we smile, we just capture the sparkle of another, don't we? Whether we know them or not. Goodest ones, most delighted to be here with you. And we have from Regenesis, we have the lovely Linda. Good morning, young lady.
1: Well, I'm a woman, actually, Robin.
0: You're a young lady. Anyone younger than me is young.
1: Okay, it's just ladies. I don't like the name word.
0: What?
1: Lady.
0: Lady. Oh, what do you like? What would you choose?
1: Woman.
0: Woman. Indicating a more sophisticated?
1: Well, you have ladies and gentlemen, and you have men and women.
0: Yeah. Okay.
1: Therefore.
0: Ladies and gentlemen, men and women.
1: Yes, well, that's not going to take us very far. Well, I'm here to talk about the Regenesis competition.
0: Yes, Regenesis is an extraordinary blog site, amongst other things.
1: It is, because it's all about regeneration.
0: Yes.
1: Of the planet.
0: Thank you very much. the amazing Barbara Lapani, whom we're so fortunate to have in
1: yes,
0: our community.
1: We are, and Barbara is one of the main names behind this project, especially when it comes to Regenesis. That's her thing. And it's a very positive way of looking at the world, because we're
0: yes,
1: looking at it through our kinship with nature.
0: Absolutely.
1: Which is the theme for the competition.
0: Yes.
1: Kinship with nature. So you can write poetry, a song with lyrics, short story, a painting or a movie. And a short movie, 2 to 4 minutes, is what I'm about, because I'm the filmmaker that Barbara got involved with

0: Can't work that sentence out. But Barbara got me involved as that part of the competition.
1: Immediately you said kinship with nature. I had this vision of painting mist with just one of Gandalf's turned up boots sticking out of the mist with a little bell on it.
0: Well, okay, that's Gandalf, that's New Zealand, that's Tolkien.
1: But magic.
0: But magic
1: nature.
0: All the same, magic, yeah. Yes.
1: So and we all view nature in a different way, and how wonderful to be having it expressed in a competition of any genre.
0: Yes, true.
1: Not music, though.
0: Well, I'm not a music expert, but music is part of the competition.
1: Oh, okay.
0: So that's with lyrics, and the lyrics are the song with the music. So
1: gee,
0: that takes in the song.
1: Yeah.
0: Or the music.
1: Go on, and go on.
0: Well, I've only just arrived back in the Blue Mountains when I got involved in this. And I think my background is sustainability, so
1: as in nature,
0: as in the planet. Well, the planet can't go on without making lots of changes, but what sustainability applies to the built environment. It applies to anything really that emits that bad stuff,
1: but also including us and how we wear our clothes and where we buy them.
0: Well, that's true. Secondhand shops,
1: absolutely.
0: Katoomba is very much that kind of place.
1: But recently, ladies with quilts, and one of them was saying that in the First World War, for example, when the child had grown out of the shirt, it would be part of what was used as a quilt. They just kept using.
0: Yes.
1: Or whatever we had. That's sustainability, is it? Is it not?
0: Yes. And well, it's more than that too, isn't it? It's history as well. And sustainability, so I think it means a good life, in my opinion. A good life meaning lots of green, lots of... now I sound like
1: Is it us being aware?
0: I think it's us being aware
1: of our fortunateness.
0: Our fortunateness. But especially as we live in this particular spot in the world, it tends to attract people who like living in nature. And kinship with nature, it's been proven in studies that if we have nature in our urban environment or in our immediate environment, it slows down our heart rate. It's a very healing thing. It's the Japanese call it forest healing, forest bathing.
1: Yes. and in amongst that, and I think it's a very powerful notion, is respect for nature.
0: Respect for nature.
1: Yeah. For every step that you take.
0: But you know, respect for nature and the history here, it intersects. I went on a walk the other day.
1: Yes, go on.
0: I went on a walk the other day.
1: I just wanted you to be more comfortable.
0: Oh, I see. And all of the walkway had been renovated.
1: Yes.
0: And so it was like, and then you remember the history of the people that originally laid those tracks back in the day. And it was the first trails, tracks, camping. And I'm researching Katoomba at the moment. And right from the beginning of the 20th century, it was the place to be.
1: Well, the doctors down on the plains would issue certificates of health to people to go up into the mountains as part of their healing. And it was called taking in the airs.
0: Yes, taking in the airs.
1: Yes.
0: Away from the stinky old city.
1: Yes.
0: And the dirt and the pollution. Yes. But up here we're closer to nature, and I don't know, I think it makes people happier.
1: I want to protest that we think we're closer to nature. I want to suggest it's in the tree that's in the footpath that's surrounded by cement.
0: Yes.
1: Or the park, or the, yes, in the cities too.
0: Yes, and they call that, well, there's a whole thing about bringing nature into cities, and yes, there's also a word for it academically. It's called biophilia, love of nature. Oh. And it's part, because we grew up with it, it's part of our hardwiring.
1: Yeah.
0: And biophilia means love of nature. And I think, yeah, we can call ourselves biophiliacs.
1: Oh. And can I just say, Brian May, the guitarist of Queen, now an astrophysicist, his question just recently was, what is the rarest thing that we have on this planet, physical thing that we have on this planet, that's not on any other planet thus far in the Milky Way?
0: Would that be the tree?
1: Yes. Well done. But isn't that humbling?
0: Yes. Yes. The trees are...
1: They hold the
0: lungs, aren't they?
1: Yeah.
0: But they make us feel good. Like, I go and visit an old people's home once a week, and look, sitting and looking at the trees waving in the breeze, that's a very nice thing to do.
1: I've got the idea. I say hello to my trees every morning.
0: Oh, yes.
1: And I suggest that my trees wave back to me.
0: Yes.
1: You know. In the, and yeah, anyway, isn't it?
0: So look, should I talk a bit more about the competition,
1: yes,
0: Robin?
1: Please.
0: Well, the 30th of June is the closing date, so that's
1: six
0: a month
1: weeks
0: and a half. To look, the prizes aren't huge; they're $250.
1: The prizes are wonderful, though.
0: But,
1: thank you.
0: But you get your name in print.
1: Yeah.
0: You get shown around. There'll be an event, and the winning movie will be shown at the event. The winning movie is only 2 minutes to 4 minutes. I think you can do, well, I know you can do a lot in a short time. That's just for 15 to 22 year olds. We've kept that for the young ones.
1: Lovely.
0: All the other, what do you call them, genres,
1: yes,
0: et cetera, are for anyone.
1: Yes.
0: Any age.
1: Yes.
0: And you get your stuff published in a little booklet and music played. So it's quite a bit of an event. And I think if you're interested in, if you see yourself as a poet or a short story writer or a painter, why not have a go? And
1: but can I say,
0: yeah,
1: it might be your first time of actually expressing yourself, but if you can hear that in your hearts that you want to do something like that, submit to your work, and you might be delightfully surprised. And you can be 12 or you can be 150.
0: Something like that, yes.
1: And
0: have
1: and
0: a go.
1: Yes, please.
0: So, and look, the mountains have attracted artists for a long time. I haven't got a list, but but in the 80s, that was a big time for people to move to the mountains. That's when I originally moved here.
1: Yes.
0: It was...
1: And
0: writers,
1: so,
0: and poets and musos.
1: What Regenesis and the Enlivenment Project is about is encouraging and celebrating that which is not only around us. You might want to paint something that's about Paris. You might want to write a poem, a short story about your family, whatever it is that's calling you. To express yourself in the most interesting way, isn't it?
0: Yes. It's just getting something that's a little bit different.
1: It will, every one of us would
0: and
1: do
0: it sparks,
1: something different.
0: Yes. Yeah.
1: And so the genres again are film.
0: Yes,
1: sculpture?
0: The theme is kinship with nature, no sculpture. Oh, well, visual art. I think you'd,
1: yeah,
0: include paintings and sculpture,
1: yes,
0: in that.
1: Yes,
0: Music, songs with lyrics, and I don't know. I bet there's quite a few poets out there.
1: Oh, yes.
0: And then video. So we cover everything, in my opinion.
1: Yeah, video would be very powerful amongst the young'uns.
0: That's definitely what my thinking is. Yeah.
1: And how exciting that they're all, each one's going to submit and see what the outcome is. And so at the gathering on the 30th of June, a celebration?
0: No, Robin.
1: That's
0: entries close.
1: Beg your pardon?
0: Entries close. No, I haven't got in front of me when the big event is. I think that's June, July, August. August, September? Sorry, don't have it in front of me when the big reveal happens.
1: And just tell me, what is it that you've submitted? What have you submitted, young lady?
0: I haven't submitted anything. I'm one of the judges.
1: Oh. you could submit and then get your entry to win.
0: That would be very... that wouldn't be right.
1: No, I'm joking. I'm joking, darling.
0: Yes.
1: But, yeah, let us see if we can discover the date. And so talk to me more about...
0: I can tell you a bit about myself.
1: Please.
0: Well, I've been 20 years over on the West Coast till about 6 months ago, working in video and sustainability. And I've done a lot of projects around biophilia and the role of nature.
1: I wish
0: in
1: it
0: our
1: had
0: psyche.
1: A more
0: it's
1: engaging.
0: A horrible word.
1: Yeah.
0: Academic stuff.
1: Should be bloody fabo, should be its name.
0: Yeah, but I think Jefferson, like as in the American founding father, he was the one that came up with this idea of biophilia. But yes, and then there's another one for when you are not vegetarian but you only eat a little bit of meat, and that's
1: yes.
0: In academic terms a flexitarian.
1: Ooh.
0: Yeah, that's another word.
1: Yeah.
0: It's just horrible.
1: These terms, they should get a bit of joy. I want to suggest between the 50s and the 80s was such an extraordinary period of genius in clothes, in music, in cars, in women's lib, in the space race, in an extraordinary range of... That should have its own name too. And I've come up with snazzy.
0: Although that sounds a bit jazzy.
1: Yeah.
0: Going back to Between the Wars.
1: It's not academic enough. It needs a touch of Latin, doesn't it, too?
0: Yes.
1: How are you going with your entry so far?
0: I don't know. I'd have to talk to Brad, the professor, who is organising the, to enter a film into the competition,
1: yes.
0: You upload it to YouTube, but you do it within, by filling out a form, submitting it and uploading it.
1: From which website are you getting that?
0: So what you're doing is you're taking the little movie you've made and you're putting it into YouTube, but you are ticking where it says unlisted. When you tick unlisted, nobody can access that video unless you send them the link.
1: Okay.
0: So that's pretty much private. So the entries for the movie, upload them to YouTube, and then we take it from there.
1: And so for a painting?
0: Well, that would be... I'm not the expert on the other elements of...
1: Delivery.
0: But I would think it was delivery of a painting or delivery of an MP3 if it's music.
1: So where would you be delivering?
0: Well, then you would need to go to the website. The website...
1: Okay.
0: You want to search for Regenesis 2026?
1: Yes, yes.
0: And
1: spell
0: that will
1: that
0: take
1: for
0: you
1: us, please.
0: Regenesis, Regenesis.
1: Yes.
0: So it goes from Genesis, the beginning of the world, to Regenesis, and then 2026. And I'm pretty sure if you put that in your browser, you should get all the website detail. And with all the details that Brad Dietrich has put together, and all the information, the forms you have to fill out.
1: But
0: and so
1: how
0: forth.
1: Delightful to have our community being invited to express themselves in their creative genre, another funny word, creativeness.
0: Yes.
1: In nature.
0: Yes.
1: And that our connection to nature, isn't it? Our kinship.
0: We are nature too.
1: Of course
0: you
1: we
0: and
1: are.
0: I are nature.
1: Of course we
0: and
1: are.
0: And we sometimes forget that, but...
1: Yeah.
0: I think nature is... Well, I'm thinking of it, though, as green. I'm not thinking of it particularly as animals, human animals or non-human animals. I'm thinking of it as pretty much what we see when we go outside in nature. And I did a project in Singapore a while back that's been very popular, and it's called the bio... Sorry, what did I say it was? It was the... biophilia, the biophilic nature of Singapore. And what they did back when they had an authoritarian leader, Lee Kuan Yew, he had a much better idea about what to do than tyrants we know nowadays. His thing was to plant trees, and that's why Singapore has become the biophilic capital of the world, just about. Because they've got all these wonderful walkways, and they've deliberately created spaces where people can get away from their big apartment blocks. That even a hospital, they surrounded it in nature because it proved it helped people get better. And that nature-surrounded hospital actually had all sorts of people going there just to hang out because of the nature. But more important,
1: it
0: brought back the birds and the butterflies.
1: But also, we say this word, what, seven-lettered word, nature, it's so splendiferously extraordinary, isn't it, in every way. And we, as you say, we're part of it. This was one of my notions. Where is it? Imagine being able to take a thunderbolt from the sky and play it like a guitar, or to take a piece of rainbow and make it become your harmonica, or to pluck a little bit of waterfall and strum it.
0: Well, you've got a poem there. That's the first three lines of your poem.
1: But, you know...
0: Yes.
1: And they are all parts of us.
0: Yes. Well, you know, there's this idea that we are here to witness it.
1: And to witness and be part.
0: Of course, yes, to be part of. Well, we are part of it. We decay and grow old just like everything else.
1: Yeah, and you know... There's a gentleman that's just west of Lithgow. He has 40 acres, and for the past 15 years, he's been planting only trees that grow to 1,000 years old.
0: Yes.
1: What a wonderful vision.
0: And a legacy, of course.
1: All of that. But the trees grow to that age.
0: Yes.
1: And they're still...
0: See, business should leave legacy, shouldn't they, like that?
1: Oh, without question.
0: All businesses that make lots of profits, they should leave nature legacies behind.
1: Yeah.
0: Something for the children, something for the future.
1: So, darlings, whether you're 12 or whether you're 150, get busy with your pen or your brush or your hand or your video or a photograph. And we call it art, but don't let that worry you. Express in some way. Go to the Regenesis Facebook page and look up the details. You have until the 30th. You've got heaps of time. 6 weeks to do a masterpiece. You could knock up two, couldn't you, in that?
0: Yes.
1: Or if a couple of your kids are doing some music that they're writing, encourage them to enter. They might be 17 or 18 and just starting a band. How wonderful to encourage them.
0: Absolutely. I think it's very good for all of us to have a Isn't bit of it? Creativity in our lives.
1: And also the creativity of others inspires
0: yes,
1: or surprises
0: indeed.
1: Us.
0: Yes. Yes, indeed.
1: It gives us a different view, doesn't it?
0: Does, it's yeah, you're in someone else's shoes for a moment.
1: Yeah. Yes. Yeah.
0: But, yes.
1: The extraordinary Barbara Lapani
0: yes.
1: and that which she contributes in an understanding of kinship with nature in her blog, the Regenesis
0: yes.
1: blog.
0: Yes,
1: And in this generous way of organising and inviting us to express ourselves around nature. Most wonderful. So the cut-off date is the 30th of June.
0: Yes.
1: Please go on the website to discover the rest of the details that are involved in that and share your view with us.
0: Yes,
1: isn't it? It surprises.
0: Yes. And I think also there's a thing in the mountains that's been here for a long time. This. The poetry and the photography. I mean, there's cloud. There's a million photos of clouds.
1: Oh, and aren't they wonderful?
0: And painters. So that this place has just been inspirational for 100 years. And it's been inspirational for romance.
1: Ooh.
0: It was the honeymoon capital of Australia.
1: I do like that.
0: Can you imagine?
1: Isn't that
0: all those
1: wonderful.
0: Boarding houses?
1: Oh yeah. The music coming out of them.
0: Well, if you were rich, you would go to the Carrington for your honeymoon. But if you were poor, This is off subject, you'd get a room in a boarding house. But whatever, you'd have that place in the mountains to enjoy your new.
1: But it's not really off subject because it's still art.
0: Yeah.
1: And the joy
0: of romance.
1: Yeah, and the joy of the mountains too.
0: Yes,
1: young
0: of
1: lady,
0: course.
1: Thank you so much, young woman. Thank you so much for taking us for a lovely wander and coming in and representing the Regenesis Project, which whoever you are out there, from young'uns to middle'uns to those plunging on into the blinding twilight, you know, do express yourself in some way and submit your notion. And isn't it a notion
0: yes.
1: of the moments that you feel about kinship with nature and its extraordinariness?
0: Yes, definitely. Your relationship to nature, in other words.
1: Yeah.
0: And, yeah, good luck and,
1: yeah, and
0: look and forward to seeing what you guys come up with.
1: Yes, please. Most wonderful. Thank you for coming in and thank you for sharing it just makes your heart sing when you're talking about nature and us as part of it and our beauty.
0: Yes.
1: A couple of days ago, talking to a young gentleman, and he was saying we were talking about how amazing the body is, and he was saying he was born to parents who were totally deaf, so with his hands he learnt to speak, then he learnt braille, and then he learnt music. And I thought, wow, these two long things each side of our body with five little pointy bits that we call fingers, how extraordinary they are.
0: Yes.
1: In expressing art.
0: Yes, Robin. Yes.
1: Isn't
0: indeed.
1: It?
0: Yes.
1: So Dunnings, dance on, and please, Regenesis .com.au, and we shall be delighted to receive your entry. Yes.
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0: Downing's is, tis nearly the news, tis upon us. What a delightful wonder in nature and the opportunity for us to express ourselves around our kinship with nature. That might be your veggie garden, you know, which is part of nature too. Or the joy that you have in others is also part of nature, the nature of things. If you feel an urge or just that expression, it might be a four-line poem or four lines, you don't even have to call it a poem. Consider popping something into the art at Regenesis site and bringing us an interesting view. Tis 89.1, tis the news, tis upon us, goddess ones, and most delightful to be in your company, most lovely. I hope you're enjoying the bit of music. I think we've had Buddy Holly. Let us choose another E, but please, news is on us.
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2: Good morning, I'm Laura Devoy. The Federal Treasurer will outline tax system reforms in tonight's budget. Jim Chalmers is expected to outline